0: 0.5 cents a litre. Some of the cheapest unleaded around, you can get it for 184.5 cents a litre at Arco in Earlwood. It's 184.9 Metro in Earlwood. Some of the cheapest diesel today, 219.9 cents a litre at Metro Epping. 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
1: 2UE Sydney weather.
2: Partly cloudy throughout the day. The slight chance of a late shower developing. Light winds. A top of 23 degrees on the coast and in the west. Morning showers tomorrow. A mostly sunny Saturday. Partly cloudy on Sunday. A shower or two moving back in by Monday and Tuesday. Right now it's 16 degrees in town. Humidity 74%. 13 degrees at Bankstown and Lucas Heights. 14 at Campbelltown. 17 at Gosford. 12 degrees at Penrith. 15 at Terry Hills.
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the only one that used to escape into the world of the Archies and their crazy little Riverdale life, was I? Love it. Sugar Sugar with a classic hit from Fleetwood Mac's album Mirage playing soon. 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

0: Toto with Sydney's Classic Hits to you. And I wonder, as we edge closer to the weekend, would your plans for this weekend change a little bit if you had an extra $1,000 to your name? Would you go out, spoil yourself to some takeaway, pay some bills? You could win it tomorrow morning at 8 o'clock with our Classic Hits breakfast. Kathy Jubb's $1,000 Minute, where she'll give you 10 questions. And you'll get $10 for every correct answer. But if you get all 10 in 60 seconds right, you'll win $1,000. So I have one of the questions. Question number two for tomorrow morning is, Dick Grayson is the real name of which comic book character? And the answer is Robin, of course, Batman's sidekick. And if this afternoon you're listening at 4:30, John Vertigan will give you another question and answer for tomorrow's $1,000 Minute. It's going to help you win, definitely. Age of Reason, how great. John Farnham plays straight after a classic hit from Bill Withers next.
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2: In Neutral Bay, a broken down van on Military Road at Citybound at Wickham Road in the right lane. We've got traffic in recovery mode through the Rozelle Interchange after an earlier breakdown at the start of the Anzac Bridge. Right now, the M4 motorway making good time. It's a 21-minute eastbound trip from Mulgoa Road to Church Street. On the M5, traffic getting from the Hume motorway and the M7 to the M5 tunnel in 15 minutes, which is about as good as it gets. Want a bag quality for less? 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I'm Tim Govers. That's the latest traffic on Classic Hits 2UE.
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9: Hi there, I'm Adam Pond with the Sports Flash. Melbourne Storm want to keep it in-house when it comes to Craig Bellamy's successor. The Storm coach reckons Billy Slater would be a good fit after the former star fullback stepped away from the Maroons' coaching job.
10: I think, you know, he'd do a great job. I'd like to see, you know, the next head coach come, you know, from our club.
9: Meanwhile, a big extension for Andrew Webster. He's set to be the longest contracted coach in the NRL after locking in at the Warriors until the end of 2032. They face the Rabbitohs Roosters on Saturday, who will be without star Latrell Mitchell. He had been named on South's extended bench, but the Rabbitohs have decided not to rush him back with the 31-year-old to return for next week's clash against the Titans. Matt Renshaw always expected Bangladesh to be competitive in the first test in Darwin. The win shocked most, but not the batsman who's been recalled for the weekend's second test in Mackay.
5: We played over in Bangladesh in the ODIs and T20s. They're a great side, so not surprising.
9: Jake Weatherall, the player dropped.
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0: That's them, and I love it. Here Comes the Night, a classic hit from Kim Carnes just before that, Betty Davis Eyes. The 11 o'clock news headlines are next, and then I'm going to play for you a song that, wow, it changed things for Aretha Franklin. She was winning the Grammy Award for Best Female R&B Vocal Performance year after year after year until the daughter of Nat King Cole came along. That song I'll be playing for you soon. Before we get to it, I Can Dream About You. Dan Hartman, after the 11 o'clock news headlines next.
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13: It's 11 o'clock. Good morning. I'm Josh Bryant. Three 17-year-old boys have been charged with sexually assaulting a teenage girl in Sydney's southwest. Officers have been told the 17-year-old girl was assaulted by boys at a home in the MacArthur region. The three accused are due to face court today. The opposition argues if the Veterans Affairs Minister has lost the faith of the veterans community, he must be removed from the role. Matt Keogh has apologised to veterans groups, saying he should have met with them earlier in the week, but denies that he rolled his eyes during a meeting over a contentious support funding cap. Nationals leader Matt Canavan told Mark Levy if the minister won't resign, the Prime Minister should act.
14: Veterans themselves are saying they don't have confidence in the Veterans Affairs Minister, and so, look, even now, I think whatever the rights and wrongs of this threshold or cap is, we just need a new minister, because we don't want to see a veterans community not have faith in their minister. We want them to be advocates for people to join the military.
13: The federal government says it's trying to balance the budget while easing the burden on struggling households. National debt will tick over $1 trillion for the first time. Experts warn interest payments will now take up an even larger share of the government's budget. Soil testing at 10 childcare centres in the state's far west has revealed potentially toxic lead levels up to 10 times the national safety limit. Only 4 of the affected sites at Broken Hill have been cleaned up. The Environment Protection Authority says it's up to individual operators to decide on soil remediation and whether to notify parents. Upper House Greens MP Kate Fairman says the lack of accountability is a concern.
15: So we don't know if the parents have been told. We don't know what's happened with the kids, and we don't know if they're still playing in that toxic dirt. Can you imagine if this was happening in Sydney? It is absolutely outrageous.
13: Australian and Chinese authorities have seized almost $100 million worth of illicit tobacco. Australian Border Force officials, acting on Chinese intelligence, intercepted more than 100 shipping containers between January and May. They say 91 of them contained about 60 million illegal cigarettes. Also making news, a man and woman are due in court charged after a drug raid in Sydney's West. Police allege they found guns and $250,000 worth of drugs and cash at the Granville property. And safety inspectors say there is no risk to the workers after another hole opened up near tunnels being built for the M6 in Sydney South. The subsidence has since been filled in. In finance, the All Ords is trading up 30 points at 92.85. One Australian dollar currently buying 71.1 US cents.
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16: The Sharks are vowing to prove the critics wrong as they look to put their premiership campaign back on track. Cronulla has dropped out of the top four after successive losses. Ahead of Sunday's clash with the Titans, forward Billy Byrne says the Sharks are ready to bounce back.
17: We're definitely not new to these situations, and it's happened for the past couple of years. And, we're just trying to prove everyone wrong and, again, just build to the premiership at the end of the day.
16: Round 25 begins tonight with the Storm hosting the Panthers. Travis Head has lost his spot at the top of the ICC's test batting rankings, falling to fourth after scores of just 22 and 17 in Darwin. Englishman Harry Brook is now regarded the world's best batter. And Arpia Leichhardt has been knocked out of the Australia Cup in the quarterfinals with a 1-0 loss to Melbourne victory in extra time. That's sport. I'm Mike Pearsall.
13: 11:04, that's the latest news and sport.
2: Classic Hits 2UE, Sydney Traffic.
18: A broken down truck at Bankstown, Stacey Street at Griffiths Avenue. It's affecting northbounders at Castle Hill. A crash, Showground Road at Victoria Avenue. Traffic affected both ways. A breakdown in Kingsgrove. Kingsgrove Road at Homer Street. Traffic slow both ways. And plenty of traffic on the M4, but they're making a good run. It's a 21-minute eastbound trip from the Mulgoa Road on-ramp to the Church Street off-ramp. 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I'm Tim Govis. That's the latest traffic on Classic Hits 2UE.
2: 2UE Sydney weather.
13: Partly cloudy, the slight chance of a late shower developing, light winds, a top of 23 degrees on the coast and in the west. Morning showers tomorrow, then mostly clear, a mostly sunny Saturday, partly cloudy Sunday, a shower or two moving back in for Monday and Tuesday. Right now, 18 degrees in town, humidity 67%, 16 degrees at Bankstown, 17 at Campbelltown and Terry Hills, 21 degrees at Gosford, 15 Lucas Heights, 14 at Penrith.
2: Now, another hour of classic hits on 2.

love that. Midnight Blue, classic hit from Lou Gramm this morning. Hello, it's Michelle Murphy. And Queen, like many bands back in the day, were heavily taxed on royalties of their albums. So they moved out of the country into France. Freddie Mercury, watching the bike race, Tour de France, was inspired to write a song. And that is the blast from the past that I'll play from Queen for you soon. After Never Tear Us Apart, In Excess, next.

0: like a victory, you just being here. Thanks for keeping us on this morning. The winner takes it all. It's ABBA on Sydney's Classic Hits 2UE. And the song Freddie Mercury was inspired to write after watching the Tour de France bicycle race. 23 degrees today, showers forecast tomorrow, and 22, and a possible shower on Saturday, 21 degrees. I just want everything. Not asking a lot, is it? Andy Kim. Such a great song. We'll play this after Steeler's Wheels, Stuck in the Middle with You, next.
1: Classic Hits 2UE, Sydney traffic.
2: A crash in the Sydney CBD, Sussex Street at Druitt Street. Traffic affected both ways. A truck has broken down at Mount Coringai on the M1 Pacific Motorway. It's southbound at the Church Street overpass. And at Bankstown, a broken down truck on Stacey Street at Griffiths Avenue. That's affecting northbounders. Be prepared to merge. Travel time on the M7 motorway from Richmond Road to the M2 at Baulkham Hills is 10 minutes exactly. And the M1 Pacific Motorway is behaving well, 14 minutes each way between the Hawkesbury River Bridge at Brooklyn and the NorthConnex tunnel at Warunga. 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I'm Tim Govers. That's the latest traffic on Classic Hits 2UE.
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7: Hi there, I'm Adam Pond with the Sports Flash. Melbourne Storm want to keep it in-house when it comes to Craig Bellamy's successor. The Storm coach reckons Billy Slater would be a good fit after the former star fullback stepped away from the Maroons coaching job.
8: I think, you know, he'd do a great job. I'd like to see, you know, the next head coach come, you know, from our club.
7: Meanwhile, a big extension for Andrew Webster. He's set to be the longest contracted coach in the NRL after locking in at the Warriors until the end of 2032. They face the Rabbitohs on Saturday, who will be without star Latrell Mitchell. He had been named on South's extended bench, but the Rabbitohs have decided not to rush him back, with the 31-year-old to return for next week's clash against the Titans. Matt Renshaw always expected Bangladesh to be competitive in the first test in Darwin. The win shocked most, but not the batsman who's been recalled for the weekend's second test in Mackay.
9: We played over in Bangladesh in the ODIs and T20s. And they're a great side, so not surprising.
7: Jake Weatherall, the player dropped.
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0: Against the Wind. It's Bob Seger with a classic hit from Melissa Etheridge just before that, Like the Way I Do. Gavin Miller is here straight after the midday news next. We'll get you across today's news headlines and then our classic hits lunchbox today. Some big celebrations for birthdays. Robert Plant from Led Zepp, of course, is 78. And Ann Wilson from Heart, who is on her way to Australia in November for a tour, she is celebrating birthday number 76. Music from both and big anniversaries and moments from this day in history being celebrated with Gavin Miller next.
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7: In this bulletin, teens accused of Sydney gang rape, Australian anger over aid worker investigation call, and celebrating four decades of helping those battling cancer. It's midday. Good afternoon. I'm Madeline McNeil. But first, a missing hiker is understood to have been found more than a week after she went missing in the state's Southern Highlands. Lily Hooper hadn't been seen since last Wednesday when she set out for the Natai National Park. Her condition is not yet known. Three teenage boys have been charged with sexually assaulting a girl in Sydney's southwest. Dusty Fitzpatrick has more.
8: Police began investigating after reports a 17-year-old girl had been sexually assaulted by three boys at a home in the MacArthur region. Officers set up a crime scene at the property on Sunday and then handed the matter over to the sex crime squad. Following inquiries, detectives carried out searches at several homes. Officers seized electronic devices and other items for examination. Three boys, all aged 17, have been arrested and charged with several offences. They've been refused bail and are due to appear before a children's court today. Dusty Fitzpatrick, Sydney.
7: A teenage boy is stable in hospital and another is in police custody after a stabbing at a high school in Sydney's west. Emergency services were called to reports a 14-year-old boy had been injured at Granville South. A second 14-year-old boy has been arrested and a knife has been seized for further examination. Detectives from Victoria are travelling to Sydney as they investigate an alleged incident involving Swans players at a Melbourne hotel. Police are investigating allegations of a sexual assault in a room at the site, but no arrests have been made. Five players have been stood down, including Isaac Heaney, whose partnership with Colgate has been suspended. Swans coach Dean Cox says he hopes fans won't boycott this weekend's games amid the incident.
9: Hopefully come and support as hard as you can and spend some time at the footy.
7: The Greens are calling for Israel to be sanctioned for not opening criminal investigations into the deaths of seven aid workers in Gaza. Australian Zomi Frankum was among those killed in an Israeli airstrike on a humanitarian convoy 2 years ago. The IDF has concluded the attack stemmed from procedural errors and mistaken identity, but Greens leader Larissa Waters claims Israel needs to be held to account.
10: It is time the Australian government sanctions, puts on sanctions against the state of Israel and stops sending weapons parts to this genocide. We have said that from day dot, and it's clear that all of the statements in the world have done absolutely nothing.
7: Australia's jobless rate has risen slightly in July and now sits at 4.5%. Around 16,000 people lost their jobs over the period and there's been a slight decrease in the total hours worked. The increase is higher than most economists expected, potentially making an interest rate hike less likely when the Reserve Bank next meets. Australia's debt levels will reach $1 trillion for the first time today. Federal politics reporter Nelson Scott.
11: National debt will tip over $1 trillion, or roughly 34% of GDP, amid escalating costs across healthcare, housing and defence. It coincides with warnings interest payments are also taking up an increasing share of government revenue, leaving less money to spend on other services. Senior Minister Annika Wells claims Labor is moving to fix a problem inherited from the previous government.
12: We are trying to get the balance between helping people now while growing the economy.
11: But opposition leader Angus Taylor argues record government spending is increasing the burden on taxpayers.
13: Future generations pay it back or it turns up as inflation.
11: Global agencies have affirmed Australia's AAA credit rating, citing responsible fiscal management. Nelson Scott, Canberra.
7: The federal government's gambling reforms have passed Parliament after Labor reached a deal with the opposition. The changes will restrict betting advertisements on TV and radio and will let people opt out of online gaming promotions. The overhaul will come into effect in January next year. South Korea says its annual joint military drills with the US will be cut 6 days short at the request of the United States. The American president has this week announced the scaling back of exercises and has flagged a fresh meeting with the North Korean leader. Donald Trump says he doesn't believe Kim Jong-un poses a threat while he's in office.
14: It was an exercise against North Korea. When I'm friendly with him, I don't see anything happening for certainly 2.5 years. It's not going to happen with me. But I don't see anything happening. And I was not happy when South Korea said, no, they're not interested in helping us with the Hormuz Strait.
7: Today marks 40 years of the Cancer Council's annual Daffodil Day, which raises money for cancer research and support. Spokesperson Naomi Watson has told Mark Levy it's amazing how much progress has been made in the fight against cancer during that time.
15: And if we just look back at when Daffodil Day first took its roots back in 1986. Five-year survival for cancer was only 46%. And today it's 72% and rising. And that is due to research and the advances we've had.
7: And people who have bird feeders in their yards are being urged to consider not using them to help prevent the spread of H5 bird flu. In finance, Theo Lords is up 22 points at 92.78, one Australian dollar buying 71 US cents.
16: Oh, come on, guys. I said tidy up.
17: 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We're moving house.
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19: Fiji Barty captain and Melbourne Storm prop Tui Kamithamitha has been medically retired, effective immediately. Round 25 begins tonight with the Storm hosting the Penrith Panthers in Melbourne. Nick Kyrgios has been suspended from tennis after testing positive for cocaine. Craig Gabriel reports.
20: Kyrgios has come out on social media and has admitted that he consumed cocaine during the Mallorca tournament in June just before Wimbledon. He said he made a, quote, huge mistake and I take full responsibility, end quote. He said he's sorry for the example this sets and in particular is sorry to the kids that follow him. Kyrgios added that his suspension for cocaine is a wake-up call and he'll be stepping away from all areas for the next month. There's no indication how long the provisional suspension will last. Gabriel, Sydney.
19: And Socceroos defender Alessandro Chicardi has completed his transfer to Portuguese giant Benfica. He's one of several Aussies to secure moves after the World Cup. That's sport. I'm Mike Pearsall.
7: It's 12:07. That's the latest news and sport.
5: 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Sydney traffic.
21: In the Sydney CBD, a crash, Sussex Street at Druitt Street. Traffic affected in both directions. At Warwick Farm, there's a breakdown on the Hume Highway at Remembrance Avenue. Lane 2 westbound is blocked. On the M1 Pacific Motorway at Mount Coringai, a broken down truck in the southbound breakdown lane approaching the Church Street overpass. Looking okay on the M5, it's a 15-minute city-bound trip from Preston's to the M5 tunnel. And on the M4, eastbounders are getting from Mulgoa Road to Church Street in 21 minutes. The M7 clear also from Richmond Road, it's a 10-minute trip to the M2. 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I'm Tim Govis. That's the latest traffic on Classic Hits 2UE.
5: 2UE Sydney weather.
7: Partly cloudy with a slight chance of a shower and light winds. Partly cloudy with morning showers tomorrow. 13 to 23 degrees in the city, 11 to 23 in the west. Looking ahead, sunny Saturday, partly cloudy Sunday, mostly sunny Monday and showers increasing on Tuesday. Right now in town, it's 21 degrees, 17 at Bankstown and Penrith. It's 19 degrees at Campbelltown, 20 degrees at Terry Hills.
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0: G'day, welcome to the Classic Hits Lunchbox for the 20th of August. We're going to start with some Led Zeppelin this afternoon because Robert Plant was born 78 years ago today. Here he is being interviewed in 1969.
1: Who's a lead vocalist and also plays harmonica. Hello, Robert.
2: How do you do?
1: How long have you been with the group, in fact?
2: I don't know. However long it's been going, I should think about 7 or 8 months.
1: And you must surely get very tired when you're singing, you know, this tremendous pace. How do you manage to sort of sustain?
2: Well, I don't sustain. I just keep clapping out. We've been working a lot and radios and things like that. You bit by bit, you resistance drops and drops and drops. Then you have a pint of beer and it goes up and up and up again.
1: Very nice.
0: That is Robert Plant, 78 today he is. Here at Led Zeppelin, Whole Lot of Love. Welcome to the Lunchbox.

0: The classic hits Lunchbox and Otis Redding with Dock of the Bay, Elvis with Moody Blue before that, and Robert Plant having a birthday today, so we played Whole Lot of Love. I'll tell you who else is having a birthday, born on the 20th of August 1931 and therefore turning 95 today, US boxing promoter, the man with the big head, Don King. Billy J. Kramer, 83 today. Phil Lynott, formerly of Thin Lizzy, their lead vocalist and bass guitarist. He was born on this day in 1949. And someone else who would have been having a birthday today is Isaac Hayes, born on this day in 1942. So let me play a little bit of the trailer for Shaft. And there's a great line at the end of this.
1: Shaft. Hotter than Bond, cooler than Bullet. Rated R. If you want to see Shaft, ask your mama.
0: Isaac Hayes, known to some as Shaft, known to others as Chef.
2: Hello there, children.
0: That was worth a quick mention. He would have had a birthday today, so here he is, the theme from Shaft on the Lunchbox.

0: the Classic Hits Lunchbox, where we do love to mix things up a bit musically, and I think those last three songs really do demonstrate that. We had Glen Campbell's Rhinestone Cowboy, Madonna's Into the Groove, and Isaac Hayes, who would have had a birthday today with the theme from Shaft. All right, let's get on with it. More birthdays and stuff for the 20th of August. On this day in 1971, a company called Texas Instruments introduced the world's first electric pocket calculator. Alan Bond got sentenced to 7 years jail on this day in 1996. Shirley Bassey recorded the James Bond theme Goldfinger on this day in 1964. Fun fact about that, John Paul Jones and Jimmy Page were session musicians on that recording, both of them. Winston Churchill on this day in 1940 said the famous line, "Never in the field of human conflict was so much owed by so many to so few," in reference to the Battle of Britain. And happy 76th birthday to Ann Wilson from Heart, amazing singer and also someone who did not hold back in interviews. Have a listen to this, Ann Wilson talking about the 80s.
1: People love it because I think that's when they were partying and, you know, they had a good time or they met their boyfriend or whatever. But for me, it was sort of, you know, having been a teenager in the late 60s and then in the 70s and what that was like for music. And then here comes the 80s and everyone starts doing cocaine and everything's frozen and numb and all shiny and fakey, shiny, happy people. And I just kind of, it took me a few years to just go, no, I can't do that. I mean, we did it. That was our biggest commercial success time. But we did it by going along with the program. And my basic nature isn't to just go like, oh, okay, I'll go along with your program to make some money. I can do that, but then I start feeling really bad about it real quick.
0: That is Ann Wilson. She's 76 today here at Heart with Alone on the Lunchbox.

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9: Hi there, I'm Dylan Leach with a Sports Flash. Ivan Cleary will coach his 500th NRL game tonight, with Penrith looking to snap a two-game losing streak against the Storm. Panthers second rower Scott Sorensen admits they have been below their best.
10: Obviously not travelling the way we want to be in terms of winning or losing. Obviously it's always nice to be in the winner's circle. But yeah, look, I think the boys are always, you know, very excited for the challenges that we've had over the last few weeks and moving forward as well.
9: Elsewhere, Andrew Webster has extended with the Wahs until 2032, while Wayne Bennett is open to the prospect of the Queensland Origin job. Meanwhile, Storm prop Tui Kamakamata has retired immediately on medical grounds after suffering a stroke earlier this year. To cricket all-rounder Cameron Green has reflected on the Aussie shock first test loss to Bangladesh, praising the visitors' ruthlessness as Australia looks to square up the series in Mackay.
11: We knew after day one that we had a mighty big fight in front of us, and they just kept putting the foot in the throat. Yeah, it didn't really give us a chance to get back into the game.
12: The Classic Hits Lunchbox with Gavin Miller on Sydney's 2UE.

The Classic Hits Lunchbox and Eagles with Lion Eyes, leaving us with time for one more song as we celebrate all things August 20th. It's a Chicago song. I'll explain why in a moment. Some leftovers. On this day in 1977, Emotions, number one in the US, with Best of My Love, first of 5 weeks for that song. 2 years earlier, the Eagles had a number one hit with a song of exactly the same name, by the way. The Rolling Stones released Angie as a single on this day in 1973. The Voyager 2 space probe was launched, carrying a golden record of sounds and images representing Earth on this day in 1977. On this day in 1983, Taco's cover of the Irving Berlin song, Putting on the Ritz, made it into the Hot 100, making the 95-year-old at the time, Irving Berlin, the oldest living songwriter to have a top 10. It's pretty impressive. Sting and Trudy Styler married on this day in 1992, still married. And 79 years of age today, James Pankow, trombonist with Chicago. And his brother is the actor John Pankow, who played Ira in Mad About You. So let's play Chicago, featuring James of the Pankow variety on trombone. Does anybody really know what time it is on the Lunchbox?

0: Sydney's classic hits. 2UE wrapping up the lunchbox, August 20th edition with Chicago. And does anybody really know what time it is? I will catch you at midday tomorrow as we celebrate all things August 21st. Tomorrow would have been the birthday of Kenny Rogers. So Kenny talking about the gambler tomorrow, just after midday on the lunchbox. But look who's back from a lunch break. Michelle Murphy's about to get back in here with classic hits from the 60s, 70s and 80s like this. With the Sultans of Swing. Yeah, Dire Straits right after the news. Bruce Springsteen on fire. Stop, drop and roll, Bruce. Stop, drop and roll. Neil Diamond, Prince and Olivia Newton-John getting her skates on. Yes, Xanadu, you've been warned. It's all coming up. News next and then Michelle Murphy.
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15: It's 1 o'clock. Good afternoon. I'm Madeline McNeil. A body has been found in the Southern Highlands, believed to be that of missing hiker Lily Hooper. A major search had been underway for the 18-year-old after she failed to return from the Natai National Park last Wednesday. Police say her body was found around 11:30 this morning and a report will be prepared for the coroner. A 14-year-old boy is stable in hospital after being stabbed in the abdomen at a school in Sydney's west. Another 14-year-old boy was taken into police custody at Granville South. Police say all students who remain on scene are safe. Israel maintains its soldiers cannot be held criminally liable for the death of Australian aid worker Zomi Frankum. Ms. Frankum was one of seven humanitarian staff killed 2 years ago in an Israeli airstrike in Gaza. The foreign minister has met with the Israeli ambassador to express her outrage over the decision not to pursue criminal charges. But Hillel Newman says the aid convoy was travelling with armed personnel and had deviated from a pre-approved route.
16: It was a mistake in retrospect, but the findings of the court are that there was no criminal intention, there was no intention to hit at aid workers, and therefore there's no criminal responsibility.
15: Almost 16,000 people have lost work over the past month following an increase in Australia's unemployment rate. The jobless rate has increased to 4.5% in July. The Reserve Bank will take the data into account when considering its next interest rate move. Victoria has announced a royal commission into corruption in the construction industry. Former South Australian Supreme Court Chief Justice Christopher Karakis has been named commissioner of the probe and is due to report back in 12 months. The Royal Flying Doctor Service will receive another $15 million to support its work under a commitment by the state government. The funds will be put towards a range of medical programs in remote parts of the state, including emergency air retrievals, dental care and mental health support. RFDS Chief Executive Greg Sam says it'll help their responders meet growing demand.
17: That's been covering our retrieval and emergency services. We needed that certainty to be able to maintain our staffing levels and provide assurance to the community that we are going to be able to continue this.
15: And Prince Harry and Meghan Markle are believed to be moving back to the United Kingdom as early as this month. The couple's children are expected to start at a British school in September. Checking finance, the All Ords is trading up 40 points at 92.96. One Australian dollar is buying 71.16 US cents.
1: 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And there's plenty more of them coming up straight after the news and weather.
18: Good afternoon. Panthers coach Ivan Cleary will reach a special milestone tonight, overseeing his 500th NRL game as a head coach. Round 25 kicks off with Penrith away to the Storm in Melbourne. Panthers fullback Dylan Edwards says it's an incredible achievement.
19: 500, that's an incredible feat. 500 games coaching in NRL, so yeah. He's seen everything and done everything in the game of, so, yeah, hopefully get a win for him.
18: Melbourne heads to the AFL Appeals Board tonight, challenging Jacob Van Rooyen's three-match ban for striking Port Adelaide's Alir Alir. Wicketkeeper Alex Carey says Matt Renshaw has the game for the conditions ahead of his recall for Saturday's second test against Bangladesh. The Aussies trail in the series 1-0 going into the match in Mackay. And Alex De Minaur has bowed out of the Cincinnati Masters in the fourth round. He's gone down to Arthur Fields. That's sport. I'm Adam Hawes.
15: It's 1:04. That's the very latest news and sport.
1: Classic Hits 2UE, Sydney Traffic.
20: Mount Coringai, look out for a truck breakdown southbound the M1 approaching the Church Street overpass, closing one lane, causing some minor congestion. Brookvale, emergency roadwork closing Pittwater Road southbound at Condamine Street. You best allow for some extra travel time and use Kentwell Road instead. There is currently no entry onto Pittwater Road as a result. The M7 all clear southbound through Cecil Hills past Elizabeth Drive. For children, fighting cancer is one thing, fighting adult treatments is another. 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I'm Erin Healy. That's the latest traffic on Classic Hits 2UE.
1: 2UE Sydney weather.
15: Partly cloudy with a slight chance of a shower and light winds. Partly cloudy with morning showers tomorrow. 13 to 23 degrees in the city, 11 to 23 in the west. Looking ahead, sunny Saturday, partly cloudy Sunday, mostly sunny Monday and showers increasing on Tuesday. Right now in town it's 21 degrees, 17 at Bankstown and Penrith, it's 19 degrees at Campbelltown, 20 degrees at Terry Hills.
0: Now, another hour of classic hits on 2UE.

Now that is a classic hit. It's The Who with Substitute. It's Michelle Murphy this afternoon. And my recommendation on Netflix this week is the updated and reworked My Brilliant Career. The original starred Judy Davis and Sam Neill. That was great. This is fantastic. The last thing I saw on Netflix was Song Sung Blue, that Neil Diamond story. That was good too. Playing that song from him straight after Cream. It's Prince.

0: Yeah, I love it, mate. I love working to it. I've got a young crew of boys who work with me, and I'm educating them in proper music.
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0: Beautiful Find Away. It's Pablo Cruz on Sydney's Classic Hits 2UE. Just before it, Xanadu from ONJ, the song written by ELO's Jeff Lynne. Don't you hate it when people abbreviate things when it's not necessary? Olivia Newton-John, Electric Light Orchestra, and next, BTO. Backman Turner Overdrive. Ain't seen nothing yet. 23 degrees in Sydney today. Showers forecast tomorrow in 22. Possible shower on Saturday, 21 degrees. Not bad for the cats and dogs. Not raining cats and dogs. Sydney's Dog Lovers Festival and the Sydney Cat Lovers Festival on Saturday and Sunday at Sydney Showground at Olympic Park.
1: No fillers. I take you just the way you are. No songs you've never heard of. Just classic hit after classic hit.

0: If you know it in the first second, it belongs right here. Classic Hits, Sydney's 2UE.
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5: Hi there, I'm Dylan Leach with a Sports Flash. Ivan Cleary will coach his 500th NRL game tonight, with Penrith looking to snap a two-game losing streak against the Storm. Panthers second rower Scott Sorensen admits they have been below their best.
6: Obviously not travelling the way we want to be in terms of winning or losing. Obviously, it's always nice to be in the winner's circle. But yeah, look, I think the boys are always, you know, very excited for the challenges that we've had over the last few weeks and moving forward as well.
5: Elsewhere, Andrew Webster has extended with the Wires until 2032, while Wayne Bennett is open to the prospect of the Queensland Origin job. Meanwhile, Storm prop Tui Kamakamata has retired immediately on medical grounds after suffering a stroke earlier this year. To cricket all-rounder Cameron Green has reflected on the Aussie shock first test loss to Bangladesh, praising the visitors' ruthlessness as Australia looks to square up the series in Mackay.
7: We knew after day one that we had a mighty big fight in front of us, and they just kept putting the foot in the throat. Yeah, didn't really give us a chance to get back into the game.
0: Sydney's classic hit, 2UE.

0: do. It is the Beatles, of course, with a classic hit after Go West, who are on their way to Australia soon. They will be here in about a week's time for an Aussie tour. We close our eyes. It's 2 o'clock already. This Thursday is just flying by. I'm going to pop the kettle on, make another cuppa, then perhaps indulge in a Scotch finger biscuit and then get straight back to the classic hits. After the 2 o'clock news headlines next, let's dance. Chris Rea on the way.
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0: You
12: It's 2 o'clock. Good afternoon. I'm Madeline McNeil. The body of Lily Hooper has been found more than a week after the teenager failed to return from a hike in the Southern Highlands. A major search had been underway in the Natai National Park after the 18-year-old was reported missing last Wednesday. Her body was located around 11:30 this morning. The federal government says Israel has not held its soldiers sufficiently accountable for the death of an Australian aid worker. Zomi Frankem was one of seven humanitarian staff killed 2 years ago in an Israeli airstrike in Gaza. The Israeli ambassador says both the IDF and the aid convoy made mistakes leading up to the incident. But Foreign Minister Penny Wong says there remains many unanswered questions.
13: We still have not had a satisfactory explanation of why the strike occurred in a humanitarian fire control zone. And after higher command had directed the brigade commander not to engage the convoy.
12: The opposition says government spending has pushed Australia's debt level over $1 trillion. Interest repayments are mainly weighing on the nation's finances, on top of essential public spending. Liberal leader Angus Taylor argues the Albanese government has squandered $400 billion in revenue. He's told Michael McLaren that's money which should have been used to pay down debt.
14: And of course, $1 trillion has to be paid back. It's paid back in one or two ways. Our kids and grandkids pay it back, or we end up with raging inflation, which is what we've got at the moment. And debt drives both of those things, more taxes and, sadly, more inflation.
12: Three teenage boys have been charged with sexually assaulting a 17-year-old girl in Sydney's southwest. Police will allege the three 17-year-olds assaulted the girl at a home in the MacArthur region on Saturday. The accused are due before a children's court today. The state government is facing criticism for keeping parents in the dark over lead contamination at Broken Hill daycare centres. 10 facilities have returned soil results for toxic lead levels, with only 4 being remediated by environment authorities. Greens MP Kate Fairman says the government needs to stop neglecting public safety.
15: To clamp down on the mines that are operating in Broken Hill to keep the community safe. And the Premier, who has taken overall responsibility for this issue, needs to throw a lot more money at cleaning up the soil in Broken Hill.
12: And firefighters are tackling a house fire in Sydney's northwest. Around 20 crew members are on scene at Doonside. There are no reports of any injuries. In finance, the All Ords is trading up 30 points at 92.85. One Australian dollar is buying 71.1 US cents.
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16: League great Josh Morris believes Nathan Cleary's decision to hold off contract negotiations may be stifling Penrith's other business. The champion halfback has put extension talks on hold until the end of the season. Morris telling Sports Today that might be quietly frustrating for the club.
17: Because they've got to try and keep other players as well, don't they? They have to try and retain other players, and do they offer them less cash? Like, it can affect more than one player.
16: The Warriors have re-signed coach Andrew Webster until the end of the 2032 NRL season. Rugby seven-star Madison Levi could make her Wallaroos debut in Saturday's test against New Zealand after being named on the bench. The Hockey Roos have played out a 4-4 draw with Chile at the Women's Hockey World Cup. And India has bowled out Sri Lanka for 206 to win the first men's cricket test by 165 runs in Gaul. That's sport. I'm Adam Hawes.
12: It's 2:04. That's news and sport.
2: Classic Hits 2UE, Sydney Traffic.
18: East Lakes, look out for a car breakdown southbound on Southern Cross Drive, just past Gardiners Road, closing one lane, causing some minor congestion. Brookvale Pittwater Road remains closed southbound at Condamine Street after earlier emergency roadwork. You best use Kentwell Road instead. In the Blue Mountains, in Lithgow, look out for emergency roadwork northbound at Mort Street. That's closing one lane, causing some slight delays. Spend more to get more across the full range of Milwaukee products. 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I am Erin Healy. That's the latest traffic on Classic Hits 2UE.
2: 2UE Sydney weather.
12: Partly cloudy with a slight chance of a shower and light winds. Partly cloudy with morning showers tomorrow. 13 to 23 degrees in the city, 11 to 23 in the west.
19: Looking ahead, sunny Saturday, partly cloudy Sunday, mostly sunny Monday and showers increasing on Tuesday. Right now in town, it's 21 degrees, 17 at Bankstown and Penrith. It's 19 degrees at Campbelltown, 20 degrees at Terry Hills.
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International Hawaiian Pizza Day. I will always do a happy dance when there's pineapple on my pizza. Controversial, I know. A classic hit from Chris Rea there and a blast from the past soon from Kenny Loggins, a song that he co-wrote with Melissa Manchester but recorded with Stevie Nicks. We'll play it soon. Now, one of the best, Unchained Melody. It's the Righteous Brothers. Whoa.

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3: 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Blast from the past.

0: Kenny Loggins with A Blast from the Past before that. A song that he co-wrote with Melissa Manchester, Whenever I Call You Friend. But Stevie Nicks is the one he recorded it with. And he did actually record it with Melissa just a couple of years ago. It finally happened. 23 degrees in Sydney today, showers and 22 expected tomorrow. And over the weekend, possible shower 21 on Saturday. And yeah, some more showers forecast for Sunday as well. Take a look at my Supertramp, Breakfast in America. We'll be playing this soon. If you have breakfast with us tomorrow morning, 8 o'clock, play the $1,000 Minute with Kathy Jubb. Get 10 questions right in 1 minute, win $1,000. We want to help you win. So at 4:30 this afternoon, John Vertigan will give you one of the questions and answers for tomorrow's quiz.
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9: Hi there, Dylan Leach with a sports flash. Storm captain Harry Grant is a confirmed starter for tonight's clash with the Panthers after recovering from a hamstring injury. And as Ivan Cleary coaches his 500th NRL game, Penrith is looking to snap a two-game losing streak against the Storm, with second rower Scott Sorensen admitting they've been below their best.
10: Obviously not travelling the way we want to be in terms of winning or losing. Obviously, it's always nice to be in the winner's circle. But yeah, look, I think the boys are always, you know, very excited for the challenges that we've had over the last few weeks and moving forward as well.
9: Parramatta's hopes of retaining veteran prop Junior Polo has received a boost, with coach Jason Ryle saying a move to the Perth Bears is no longer just a done deal.
11: We honestly thought that he was Bears bound, but it's, you know, obviously things have changed a little bit there, and we'll sort of talk to Junior and his management and see where he's at and see if anything can fit with us next year.
9: And in the AFL tonight, St Kilda and the Gold Coast Suns opens the final round at Marvel Stadium. Both sides looking to finish disappointing seasons on a high after missing out on the finals.
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0: of fun classic hits you get if you keep us on every day. Boogie Wonderland, Earth, Wind and Fire and Tina Turner, What You Get Is What You See. Music worth sticking around for. Isn't this great? It's such a vibe. Linda Ronstadt, It's So Easy. John Verdigan's actually going to be playing this one. He'll be here after the 3 o'clock news headlines next. But also, some Lynyrd Skynyrd. We'll get you across today's news, a weather forecast too, and a traffic update. Get you where you need to go safely and quickly next.
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0: It's 3 o'clock. Good afternoon. I'm Madeline McNeil.
10: Police are addressing the media following the discovery of hiker Lily Hooper's body. Chris McCarthy has more.
11: Rescue crews located the 18-year-old at about 11:30 after 8 days of searching the Natai National Park. Conflicting reports about the teenager's condition spread quickly before police confirmed an hour later Lily's body had been found. Premier Chris Minns relaying the news during a budget estimates hearing in Parliament.
12: It seems as if the early advice was wrong.
13: Can we stop the clock,
12: and,
13: please?
12: Lily's body's been found, and she's been found deceased.
11: The Prime Minister and opposition leader have led a minute's silence in federal parliament after expressing their condolences to Miss Hooper's family. Chris McCarthy, Sydney.
10: Police in Sydney's southwest have charged three 17-year-old boys with sexually assaulting a teenage girl. The boys are facing multiple charges over the alleged assault at a MacArthur home on Saturday. Sydney private school St Gregory's College has confirmed two of its students are among the accused. Labor argues the previous coalition government is responsible for the nation's debt, which has now tipped over $1 trillion. Interest repayments are weighing most heavily on the nation's finances. The opposition argues the government squandered a $400 billion revenue windfall, which could have been used to pay debt. Treasurer Jim Chalmers has told Parliament he's been cleaning up the mess left by the coalition.
14: The overwhelming majority of the dollars in gross debt in the budget was racked up by those opposite. Mr. Speaker, in fact, gross debt is $200 billion lower this year than the trajectory that we inherited from those opposite.
10: The federal government has vowed to continue pressing Israel for justice over the death of an Australian aid worker. Zomi Frankem was among seven people killed 2 years ago in an Israeli airstrike on a humanitarian convoy in Gaza. The foreign minister has met with Israel's ambassador to convey her outrage over the decision not to pursue criminal investigations. Israel maintains while the IDF made mistakes, the soldiers are not criminally liable. Labor's gambling reforms have passed Parliament after the government reached a deal with the opposition. The changes will come into effect in January and will restrict betting ads on TV and radio and allow people to opt out of online gambling promotions. Also making news, almost 16,000 people have lost work over the past month, with Australia's jobless rate increasing to 4.5% in July. And a 14-year-old boy is stable in hospital and another boy is in custody after a stabbing at a school in Sydney's west. In finance, the All Ords is up 31 points at 92.86. One Australian dollar is buying 71.14 US cents.
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15: Parramatta Eels veteran Junior Barlow looks like wearing the blue and gold again next season. Coach Jason Ryle says they're negotiating a new deal after Barlow's talks with the Perth Bears fell over.
16: We're working through that at the moment. We honestly thought that he was Bears bound, but it's, obviously things have changed a little bit there, and we'll sort of talk to Junior and his management and see where he's at and see if anything can fit with us next year.
15: Melbourne Storm prop Tui Kamakamitha has been medically retired, effective immediately. The Fijian star hasn't played since suffering a stroke earlier in the season. AFL great Matthew Lloyd believes the five suspended Sydney Swans players may be moved on at the end of the season. And England has dominated day one of the first men's test against Pakistan at Headingley. After bowling out the tourists for 171, England is 2 for 112 in reply. That's sport, I'm Adam Hawes.
10: 3:04, that's the latest news and sport.
1: Classic Hits 2UE, Sydney Traffic.
17: Casula Hume Highway, just as you pass the M5, a bus breakdown where a southbound lane's been blocked off. Horsley Park along the M7, a truck breakdown northbound just as you pass the Horsley Drive, that's in the left-hand lane. Emergency roadworks in Brookvale on Pittwater Road, seeing its closure here southbound at Condamine Street. You'll have to take Condamine Street and then use Kentwell Road instead. Looking quite busy now for the M4 westbound at Church Street. Meanwhile, traffic in Colby is busy up and down Richmond Road just off the M7. 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I'm Brittany Gorrell. That's the latest traffic on Classic Hits 2UE.
1: 2UE Sydney weather.
10: Partly cloudy with a slight chance of a shower and light winds. Partly cloudy with morning showers tomorrow, 13 to 23 degrees in the city, 11 to 23 in the west. Looking ahead, sunny Saturday, partly cloudy Sunday, mostly sunny Monday and showers increasing on Tuesday. Right now in town it's 21 degrees, the same at Bankstown and Penrith. It's 19 at Campbelltown and Lucas Heights. It's 20 degrees at Terry Hills.
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It's a wild world on this Thursday afternoon, full of classic hits. John Vertigan here. Brian Adams with a song about doing the dirty on his missus. When you listen to the lyrics, it's really quite disturbing. The Ronettes coming up as well, and here are the Doobie Brothers.

0: Mate, I tell you, it's, I just can't get enough of it. Even when I wake up at 3 o'clock in the morning, the first thing is I listen to the radio because I just absolutely love it to death. You got my vote for sure, that's guaranteed.
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0: Classic hits to you, Bryan Adams' foray into the world of infidelity, Run to You. There's plenty of runs happening this weekend in Sydney, not in the infidelity world, but in the fitness world. The Beach to Beach Running Festival has been organised by the Rotary Club of Brookvale, and it is the most scenic fun run event in Sydney. That is the claim, and I reckon you'll see why. When it starts at DY Beach and finishes at Newport Beach, there's all sorts of different distances covered as well. The Beach to Beach Running Festival, it's on this Sunday, and it's proudly supported by 2UE.
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2: Horsley Park, a truck crash on the M7 just passing Chandos Road northbound, also impacting southbounders through the area. And for your northbound run, a 60k speed's now in place. French's Forest, Warringah Road at Lambie Road, a breakdown westbound in the left-hand lane. Cars broken down in Mascot, Foreshore Road westbound at General Holmes Drive. Into Brookvale, emergency works have closed off Pittwater Road southbound at Condamine Street. Continue instead down Condamine Street towards Kentwell Road. Census night was Tuesday, the 11th of August. There's still time to complete. In the census, every answer matters. 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I'm Brittany Gorrell. That's the latest traffic on Classic Hits 2UE.
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8: Hi there, Dylan Leach with a sports flash. Storm captain Harry Grant is a confirmed starter for tonight's clash with the Panthers after recovering from a hamstring injury. And as Ivan Cleary coaches his 500th NRL game, Penrith is looking to snap a two-game losing streak against the Storm, with second rower Scott Sorensen admitting they've been below their best.
9: Obviously not travelling the way we want to be in terms of winning or losing. Obviously, it's always nice to be in the winner's circle. But yeah, look, I think the boys are always, you know, very excited for the challenges that we've had over the last few weeks and moving forward as well.
8: Parramatta's hopes of retaining veteran prop Junior Polo has received a boost, with coach Jason Ryle saying a move to the Perth Bears is no longer just a done deal.
10: We honestly thought that he was Bears bound, but it's, you know, obviously things have changed a little bit there, and we'll sort of talk to Junior and his management and see where he's at and see if anything can fit with us next year.
8: And in the AFL tonight, St Kilda and the Gold Coast Suns opens the final round at Marvel Stadium. Both sides looking to finish disappointing seasons on a high after missing out on the finals.
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0: Classic Hits 2UE. Sydney Traffic.
1: In Auburn, Parramatta Road, crawling eastbound due to a car breakdown that's blocked off the centre lane. It's just a little beyond Rawson Street into Brookvale, where Pittwater Road is closed southbound at Condamine Street with emergency works. You must continue southbound along Condamine Street instead and then take Kentwell Road to get onto Pittwater. Bella Vista, Old Winds Road, Celebration Drive, a three-vehicle accident southbound. In French's Forest, a breakdown westbound, Warringah Road, Adelambie Road. M7, a truck crash in Horsley Park at northbound passing Chandos Road. It's spring at Freedom. 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Hurry and Sunday only at Freedom. I'm Brittany Gorrell. That's the latest traffic on Classic Hits 2UE.
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0: 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Blast from the past.

0: Sticks and Babe. I hope Thursday afternoon is treating you well. This is John Vertigam with a check of the news coming up next. Then the roads, we'll check the forecast for you. And a song from Kate Bush that is far more popular today than what it was when it was released in 1985. Thanks to the Netflix show Stranger Things, we play Running Up That Hill, the Eagles, and Stevie Wonder as well.
1: When you've got piano, drums, bass,

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12: It's 4 o'clock. Good afternoon, I'm Madeline McNeil. Police say their priority is retrieving the body of hiker Lily Hooper after she was found in the Southern Highlands. A multi-agency operation has been underway since last Wednesday when the 18-year-old didn't return from a bushwalk in the Natai National Park. Assistant Commissioner Joseph Kasser says while formal identification hasn't yet been made, rescue crews do believe the body is Lily.
13: Where we go to from here, the priority is focused on getting Lily out of that dense terrain and to reunite her with her family.
12: Three teenage boys charged with sexually assaulting a 17-year-old girl in Sydney's southwest have been granted conditional bail. The 17-year-old boys will face court again on Tuesday. They're accused of assaulting the girl at a home in the MacArthur region on Saturday. The Albanese government says Australia's jobless rate remains at historic lows despite a rise in unemployment. Latest data shows the jobless rate increased to 4.5% in July. The economy shed almost 16,000 positions over the month. But Employment Minister Amanda Rishworth says the jobs market is still relatively resilient.
14: It has been expected that we would see some softening in the labour market, but I would point to comparing that with historical standards. We have an unemployment figure with a 4 in front of it, 4.5%. That is historically a very low number.
12: More than 1,000 greater crested terns have died on 3 remote islands in South Australia in mass mortality events being linked to H5 bird flu. Investigations are also underway into a suspected case in a little penguin on Kangaroo Island. A separate mass mortality event is being investigated in Tasmania, where 28 penguins and 3 crested terns have been found dead. A national review has found Australian foster and kinship carers are being forced to cover more expenses out of their own pockets. The Institute of Family Studies report shows government care allowances are failing to cover rising living and medical costs, resulting in a carer shortage. Adopt Change Chief Executive Renee Lee says more needs to be done to prevent children living without a family.
15: It costs 12 to 18% more to raise a child not born to you through foster care. If we want to see children safely in an alternative home, then we need to ensure that carers are provided with enough funds to do so.
12: Also making news, the Albanese government's rejected suggestions it's responsible for pushing Australia's debt to $1 trillion. And Chinese authorities have helped Australian Border Force officials seize almost $100 million worth of illicit tobacco over 5 months. In finance, just before close, the All Ords is up 35 points, one Australian dollar buying 71 US cents.
0: At Sydney's Classic Hits 2UE, we love playing classic hits. And there's plenty more of them coming up straight after the news and weather.
16: Kevin Walters is poised to quit as Kangaroos coach to take up a lucrative offer with English club St Helens in the Super League. The Telegraph reports Walters will remain Australia's coach through until the end of the Rugby League World Cup in November. Broncos coach Michael Maguire is scoffing at suggestions Ezra Mam wants to quit the embattled club ahead of tomorrow night's clash with the Raiders. Maguire blamed gossip for the reports surrounding his star 5'8".
17: Social media. It's a good old game, that one. But no, there's nothing in that. Ez has got a couple of years to go on his contract, so he's a Bronco. Have you seen that tattoo on his back? He loves the club.
16: Rugby seven star Madison Levi could make her Wallaroos debut in Saturday's test against New Zealand, and Travis Head has lost his spot at the top of the ICC's test batting rankings to England's Harry Brook. That's sport. I'm Adam Hawes.
12: 4:04, that's the latest news and sport.
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9: In Bella Vista, traffic's trying to pick up speed on Old Windsor Road towards Celebration Drive southbound after a 3-vehicle crash has now cleared. Emergency roadworks in Brookvale shutting Pittwater Road southbound at Condamine Street. You'll have to continue down Condamine Street, use Kentwell Road to then join Pittwater Road. In Auburn, a breakdown, Parramatta Road, it's eastbound on the approach to Newton Street south. We've had a truck crash in Horsley Park northbound on the M7 motorway at Chandos Road. Want safer roads for all Aussies? 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I'm Brittany Gorrell. That's the latest traffic on Classic Hits 2UE.
0: 2UE Sydney weather.
12: Partly cloudy with a slight chance of a shower and light winds. Partly cloudy with morning showers tomorrow, 13 to 23 degrees in the city, 11 to 23 in the west. Looking ahead, sunny Saturday, partly cloudy Sunday, mostly sunny Monday and showers increasing on Tuesday. Right now in town it's 21 degrees, the same at Bankstown and Penrith. It's 19 at Campbelltown and Lucas Heights. It's 20 degrees at Terry Hills.
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0: Now, another hour of classic hits on 2UE. Sydney's new home of classic hits, 2UE.

the home of Gavin Miller, back tomorrow afternoon with the Classic Hits Lunchbox. He'll be celebrating Friday afternoon in style, looking back throughout the years for the 21st of August. John Cougar Mellencamp coming up, Little River Band as well, and Matchbox 20 now. This is 3 a.m.

0: It's not just about the music. The music is an absolute bonus, but it's the presenters as well. I feel like I'm comforted. I feel like I've got company with me.
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0: Sydney's classic hits, 2UE, Little River Band reminiscing. Going to play Bohemian Rhapsody from Queen coming up soon if you love that song. I want you to play it nice and loud with the Savo. Got Kathy back in the morning, $1,000 minute at 8 o'clock, your chance to pick up a grand. And she's going to ask you 10 questions. You get them all right in 60 seconds. The money is yours, and here's a freebie, a free answer. Question 7 tomorrow, Kathy will ask a picture of what animal appears on a bottle of Bacardi rum? I didn't know the answer to this. It's a bat. All right, so write that down, bat. Not a rum drinker, really. Bat is the answer for question 7 on tomorrow morning's $1,000 Minute with Kathy. And coming up in a minute, I'm going to play the Bee Gees.
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2: M2 Motorways under speed westbound from the Lane Cove Tunnel towards Pennant Hills Road after a two-car crash has just cleared off through Beecroft. We've got a reduced speed for Horsley Park up and down the M7 each way at Chandos Road after an earlier truck crash down to 60 k's here. Brookvale Pittwater Road southbound to Condamine Street closed off with emergency works. Motorists can continue down Condamine Street to use Kentwell Road and access Pittwater Road from there. Looking to the M5, it's pretty busy westbound at the River Road in Reevesby. Every Brian Hilton used car comes with a peace of mind package, including a mechanical protection plan for unlimited time or up to 300,000K. 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I'm Brittany Gorrell. That's the latest traffic on Classic Hits 2UE.
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7: Hi there, I'm Vanessa Gibson with a sports flash. Kangaroos coach Kevin Walters is heading to England after signing a three-year deal with Super League giant St Helens, reportedly worth around $2 million. Walters will see out Australia's World Cup campaign, which wraps up in November, before taking charge of the Saints. It's come as a shock, as he'd signed an extension only 2 months ago to stay in charge of the Aussie team until 2028. The Dragons can potentially climb off the bottom of the ladder with a win over the Bulldogs this weekend, with coach Dean Young telling SEN their recent form gives him plenty of confidence.
8: I feel like we've put ourselves in a position in the last 8 weeks to win a lot of games. Unfortunately, at the back end of the game, we haven't been good enough. The last 2 weeks have been promising, and we want to back up that performance again come Saturday night.
7: The Titans have given AJ Brimson permission to speak with rival clubs despite being contracted until 2030. And the Storm's Tui Kamikamitha says he's looking forward to the next chapter after announcing his immediate retirement on medical grounds. That's the latest in sport.
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0: Classic Hits 2UE. Sydney traffic.
1: Still seeing some patchiness westbound on the M2 motorway from Lane Cove Tunnel to Pennant Hills Road after an earlier crash has cleared in Beecroft. Drop your speed to 60Ks on the M7 moving through Horsley Park each direction around Chandos Road after an earlier truck crash this afternoon. In Brookvale, Pittwater Road at Condamine Street, we have a southbound road closure here. This is due to emergency works. Continue down Condamine Street instead to use Kentwell Road and access Pittwater Road. The M5 motorway slowly moving outbound past Henry Lawson Drive. A lot can happen to the people you care about in a year, a month, a week. So ask, are you okay any day? Because a conversation could change a life. I'm Brittany Gorrell. That's the latest traffic on Classic Hits 2UE.
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what a great classic hit from the Turtles and Eleanor. News coming up next, all of the events of today, then back-to-back uninterrupted classic hits to get you home, the 5 o'clock music marathon, a song from Billy Joel, which is a nod to Frankie Valli and the Four Seasons, and you'll hear the similarities after five. I've got Jackson Browne, the full loadout and stay, and this from Four Non Blondes.

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11: It's 5 o'clock. Good afternoon. I'm Madeline McNeil. The police commissioner has apologised unreservedly for a miscommunication following the discovery of Lily Hooper's body in the Southern Highlands. The 18-year-old's body was discovered by SES crew members in the Nadai National Park this morning, bringing an end to an eight-day search. Within minutes, word reached media outlets and the Premier's office, leading to incorrect reports Lily was alive. Mal Lanyon says his thoughts are with Lily's family and how the miscommunication occurred will be looked into.
12: The communication may have passed through a number of hands. The location where Lily was found was remote. It was communicated via a communication device to the command post, and it may well have passed a number of hands. We will obviously look at that communication, how it took place, with a view to making sure that we confirm that.
11: A number of sponsors have suspended activities with the Sydney Swans amid a police investigation into an alleged incident in Melbourne. Colgate, Volkswagen and Telstra have confirmed they've suspended or paused their relationships with the players involved. The players are yet to be formally interviewed or charged, and there's no suggestion any of them are accused of sexual assault. The opposition's accusing Labor of trying to spin the latest unemployment data, which shows a hike in the jobless rate. New figures show unemployment increased to 4.5% in July, with almost 16,000 jobs lost over the month. The federal government argues the rate's still historically low, but Shadow Employment Minister Jane Hume says most indicators are pointing to a slowing economy.
13: If you feel poorer today than you did 4 years ago, there's a good reason for that. You are poorer. This is Labor's economy. Higher rents, higher interest rates.
11: The Albanese government's rejected suggestions it's responsible for pushing Australia's debt to $1 trillion. The opposition argues Labor hasn't done enough to rein in spending and squandered $400 billion in revenue. The government claims 60% of the debt it's dealing with was racked up by the previous coalition administration. And the Royal Flying Doctor Service has been given a $15 million state funding injection to maintain its initiatives in rural areas. RFDS has been helping remote communities for nearly a century, connecting patients to treatments which would otherwise be impossible to receive in their hometowns. Chief Executive Greg Sam says several services will be bolstered and expanded.
14: General practice services and our primary care services, particularly in mental health, alcohol and other drug services, in our dental services. Importantly, we've been expanding those into more communities.
11: In finance, the All Ords closed up 43 points, one Australian dollar buying 71 US cents.
15: If it's happening in Sydney, you'll hear about it on 2UE. You'll also read about it on 2UE.com.au and follow Classic Hits 2UE on Facebook.
16: Australian all-rounder Cameron Green says he went back to basics to save his test career. Under pressure to keep his place in the team, Green scored a second-inning century in the first test against Bangladesh. Ahead of the second test in Mackay, the 27-year-old revealed how he turned his form around.
17: I think I just kind of went back to how I used to play. Yeah, just keeping it really simple. I think over the last few years, I think I've just tinkered a bit, tried to find something, tried to force it a little bit.
16: GWS Giants star Jake Stringer says his 250th AFL game on Saturday night against Adelaide will also be his last for the club. He's moving back to Victoria. And rugby league is in mourning after the loss of champion St George Dragons halfback Billy Smith. He was part of the legendary Dragons team that won 11 premierships in a row. Smith was 84. That's sport. I'm Adam Hawes.
11: 4 past 5, that's news and sport.
15: 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Sydney traffic.
18: In Cabramatta, Cumberland Highway on the approach to Cabramatta Road West, a car's broken down where an eastbound lane's currently closed off. The M7 motorway, we've had a reduced speed through Horsley Park in each direction after an earlier truck crash around Chandos Road. In Brookvale, Pittwater Road shut southbound at Condamine Street with emergency works. You can continue down Condamine Street and then rejoin Pittwater Road via Kentwell Road. Looking a little sluggish outbound for the M2. Pennant Hills Road towards the M7 merge. We've got delays for the M5 heavy westbound at the River Road Reevesby. 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I'm Brittany Gorrell. That's the latest traffic on Classic Hits 2UE.
15: 2UE Sydney weather.
11: Partly cloudy with a slight chance of a shower and light winds. Partly cloudy with morning showers tomorrow, 13 to 23 degrees in the city, 11 to 23 in the west. Looking ahead, sunny Saturday, partly cloudy Sunday, mostly sunny Monday and showers increasing on Tuesday. Right now in town it's 21 degrees, the same at Bankstown and Penrith. It's 19 at Campbelltown and Lucas Heights. It's 20 degrees at Terry Hills.
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0: 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Sydney traffic.
1: In Sydney CBD, Pitt Street, corner of Park Street, a pedestrian has been struck. Take caution on the approach. Into Cabramatta, car breakdown, Cumberland Highway eastbound at Cabramatta Road West. Lilyfield, we've got delays outbound for City West Link after an earlier collision. Traffic is slowly moving over the Anzac Bridge on the approach. The M7, a reduced 60k speed each way through Horsley Park. That's after an earlier truck crash at Chandos Road. And into Brookvale, Pittwater Road closed off southbound at Condamine Street with emergency roadworks. This week at IGA, grab a Cadbury chocolate block, 150 to 190 grams for just $4. That's half price. Ends August 25 at participating stores, excludes IGA local grocer. I'm Brittany Gorrell. That's the latest traffic on Classic Hits 2UE.
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0: 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Sydney traffic.
1: In the CBD, all lanes have reopened. Corner of Pitt and Park Streets. That's after an earlier incident. In Brookvale, Pittwater Road remains closed off southbound with emergency roadworks at Condamine Street. You'll have to continue south down Condamine Street to then use Kentwell Road and join Pittwater Road again. Looking slow outbound for the M5 motorway, Henry Lawson Drive in Milperra. Still quite busy for the M4 each direction between Church Street and Reservoir Road. Crawling down from Top Ride southbound off Lane Cove Road and then over the Ride Bridge. 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I'm Brittany Gorrell. That's the latest traffic on Classic Hits 2UE.
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0: there goes another 5 o'clock music marathon. Shocking Blue and Venus. News is next. We'll check the roads and the forecast for you as well. Then the Knack coming up. Some Ringo Starr and Credence as well.
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7: Hi there, I'm Vanessa Gibson with a sports flash. Kangaroos coach Kevin Walters is heading to England after signing a 3-year deal with Super League giant St Helens, reportedly worth around $2 million. Walters will see out Australia's World Cup campaign, which wraps up in November, before taking charge of the Saints. It's come as a shock, as he'd signed an extension only 2 months ago to stay in charge of the Aussie team until 2028. The Dragons can potentially climb off the bottom of the ladder with a win over the Bulldogs this weekend, with coach Dean Young telling SEN their recent form gives him plenty of confidence.
8: I feel like we've put ourselves in a position in the last 8 weeks to win a lot of games. Unfortunately, at the back end of the game, we haven't been good enough. The last 2 weeks have been promising, and we want to back up that performance again come Saturday night.
7: The Titans have given AJ Brimson permission to speak with rival clubs despite being contracted until 2030. And the Storm's Tui Kamikamitha says he's looking forward to the next chapter after announcing his immediate retirement on medical grounds. That's the latest in sport.
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11: It's 6 o'clock. Good evening, I'm Madeline McNeil. An 8-day search for missing hiker Lily Hooper has ended in tragedy and confusion after conflicting reports emerged over the discovery of her body. Chris McCarthy reports.
12: SES members located the 18-year-old in dense bushland shortly before 11:30. Initial reports via coded radio message indicated Miss Hooper was injured before confirmation was issued a body had been found. SES Assistant Commissioner Colin Malone says his thoughts go out to his crew members who made the discovery and to Lily's family.
13: Our thoughts do go out to the family, the friends of Lily. They're the ones that deserve all the thoughts and prayers right now.
12: Police Commissioner Mal Lanyon has unreservedly apologised for the miscommunication and says it will be investigated.
14: Tragically, that miscommunication
1: then led to a deflation, and obviously we know now an impact on her family.
12: Chris McCarthy, Sydney.
11: A child is dead and a woman in her 80s is in a serious condition with burns after a house fire in Lake Macquarie. Police say another child who lived in the home at Swansea is not injured, and a teenage boy who tried to enter the burning property is being treated for a leg injury. Three teenage boys will face court again on Tuesday, accused of sexually assaulting a 17-year-old girl at a home in the MacArthur region in Sydney's southwest. The 17-year-olds have all been granted conditional bail. The Prime Minister says next week's meeting of National Cabinet will address violence against women. The issues return to the spotlight following the sexual assault allegations engulfing the Sydney Swans. The government's working with the states and territories to develop the second national plan to end violence against women and children. Anthony Albanese has told Parliament there should be zero tolerance.
14: Every woman and every girl has the right to feel safe and must be safe at all times, in our workplaces, in our schools, in our sporting clubs, in our homes and in our communities. And there must be zero tolerance for sexual violence in Australia.
11: Israel maintains while its soldiers made mistakes, they cannot be held criminally liable for the death of an Australian aid worker. Zomi Frankham was among those killed in an Israeli airstrike on a humanitarian convoy 2 years ago. The federal government says Israel's failure to criminally investigate the incident has strained ties between the two nations. But Israel says the IDF believed the convoy was travelling with Hamas operatives. And investigations are underway into multiple mass mortality events linked to the H5 bird flu in the country's southeast. In finance, the All Ords closed up 43 points at 92.98, one Australian dollar buying 71.23 US cents.
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11: The Penrith Panthers are looking to turn their form around tonight with just three games left before the finals. They head to Melbourne having lost five of their past eight games. Fullback Dylan Edwards says they've played some quality sides over the past few weeks.
15: Just made some errors at crucial times on the weekend and didn't apply enough pressure when the opportunities arose. So just probably feeling those moments and being able to execute.
11: Rugby seven star Madison Levi could make her Wallaroos debut in Saturday's test against New Zealand after being named on the bench. Former Swifts captain Maddie Proud has retired after 16 seasons in Super Netball. And four-time F1 world champion Max Verstappen's extended his contract with Red Bull Racing despite speculation he would walk away when it expired in 2028. The Dutchman will continue racing with the squad until at least 2030. 6:04, that's news and sport.
9: 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Sydney traffic.
16: In the CBD, all lanes have reopened. Corner of Pitt and Park Streets. That's after an earlier incident. In Brookvale, Pittwater Road remains closed off southbound with emergency roadworks at Condamine Street. You'll have to continue south down Condamine Street to then use Kentwell Road and join Pittwater Road again. Looking slow outbound for the M5 motorway, Henry Lawson Drive in Milperra. Still quite busy for the M4 each direction between Church Street and Reservoir Road. Crawling down from Top Ride southbound off Lane Cove Road and then over the Ride Bridge. 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I'm Brittany Gorrell. That's the latest traffic on Classic Hits 2UE.
9: 2UE Sydney weather.
11: Partly cloudy with a slight chance of a shower and light winds. Partly cloudy with morning showers tomorrow, 13 to 23 degrees in the city, 11 to 23 in the west. Looking ahead, sunny Saturday, partly cloudy Sunday, mostly sunny Monday and showers increasing on Tuesday. Right now in town it's 21 degrees, the same at Bankstown and Penrith. It's 19 at Campbelltown and Lucas Heights. It's 20 degrees at Terry Hills.
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0: when I was doing the washing up, waiting for the hot water to come through, and all of a sudden I realised my feet were moving and my body swaying. 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

0: Sydney's home of classic hits. It's 2UE and Peebo Bryson. 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
2: Delays coming down through Carlingford. Pennant Hills Road southbound at Jenkins Road due to multi-car crash. Queues are back past Carlingford Court. Onto the Western Distributor outbound on the Anzac Bridge, Rosella. Cars broken down. North Sydney, we've seen a breakdown slowing northbound traffic in the Sydney Harbour Tunnel towards the exit. The Eastern Distributor northbound off-ramp at William Street in Woolloomooloo, another car breakdown. And emergency roadworks in Brookvale where Pittwater Road has been shut southbound at Condamine Street. Who can keep you moving? 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I'm Brittany Gorrell. That's the latest traffic on Classic Hits 2UE.
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12: Hi there, I'm Vanessa Gibson with a sports flash. Kangaroos coach Kevin Walters is heading to England after signing a three-year deal with Super League giant St Helens, reportedly worth around $2 million. Walters will see out Australia's World Cup campaign, which wraps up in November, before taking charge of the Saints. It's come as a shock as he'd signed an extension only 2 months ago to stay in charge of the Aussie team. team until 2028. The Dragons can potentially climb off the bottom of the ladder with a win over the Bulldogs this weekend, with coach Dean Young telling SEN their recent form gives him plenty of confidence.
13: I feel like we've put ourselves in a position in the last 8 weeks to win a lot of games. Unfortunately, at the back end of the game, we haven't been good enough. The last 2 weeks have been promising, and we want to back up that performance again come Saturday night.
12: The Titans have given AJ Brimson permission to speak with rival clubs despite being contracted until 2030. And the Storm's Tui Kamikamitha says he's looking forward to the next chapter after announcing his immediate retirement on medical grounds. That's the latest in sport.

0: 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Sydney traffic.
1: At Carlingford, traffic is easing now after an earlier multi-vehicle accident sidelined on Pennant Hills Road at Jenkins Road. Traffic's still a little bit busy around Carlingford Court. Earlier breakdown in the Sydney Harbour Tunnel has cleared northbound but still congested up to North Sydney. Southbound slow to the Eastern Distributor. The Ryde Bridge, there's delays southbound into Rhodes. Woolloomooloo, a car breakdown northbound on the Eastern Distributor off-ramp to William Street. At Brookvale, emergency roadworks has Pittwater Road closed southbound at Condamine Street. Spot the Gruffalo and friends at Sydney Zoo. Follow the augmented reality trail and see all your favourite animals along the way. 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That's traffic on Classic Hits 2UE.
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0: Fleetwood Mac and Rhiannon. Got the Restless Leg Syndrome song coming up from the Jacksons after 7 tonight. I just can't control my feet. Yeah, I get that. So when I'm drifting off to sleep at night, my feet just you know, crazy. We've got 1927 and Sherbet's Summer Love as well.
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11: Good evening, I'm Jack Fenwick. A moment's silence has been held in federal parliament in honour of the family of a missing hiker after a body was found in the New South Wales Southern Highlands. Crews searched the Nadai National Park for 8 days after 18-year-old Lily Hooper did not return from a hike last Wednesday. Her body was located this morning. Opposition leader and local member Angus Taylor says he can't imagine what her loved ones are experiencing.
12: Such news would be a nightmare for any parent, and we grieve for Lily's wider family and friends too. Lily loved bushwalking, and that only compounds the tragedy of her death.
11: Israel says both its military and an aid convoy made mistakes ahead of the airstrikes that killed Australian Zomi Frankum. Ms. Frankum was one of seven humanitarian staff killed by the IDF in Gaza 2 years ago. The federal government says key questions remain unanswered over Israel's decision not to launch criminal investigations into the incident, but Israel's ambassador Hillel Newman says the IDF believed Hamas operatives were inside the convoy.
13: There's no criminal liability of the soldiers involved. This convoy decided to put armed personnel on the convoy without telling Israel. Besides that, they deviated from the route that was planned.
11: Five Sydney Swans players have today been interviewed by Victorian detectives as they investigate an alleged sexual assault in Melbourne. Multiple brands associated with the club have suspended sponsorship deals over the scandal, including Volkswagen, Telstra and Colgate. Prosecutors have urged the Court of Appeal to reject Erin Patterson's bid to overturn her murder convictions, arguing the case against her was overwhelming. The Crown has also rejected claims Patterson was effectively forced to give evidence at her trial over fatal mushroom poisonings at Leon Gatha and was subjected to unfair questioning. Five teenagers have been charged on the Fraser Coast following a crash in an allegedly stolen car in Queensland yesterday. Police allege the group, aged between 13 and 17, fled the vehicle but were swiftly taken into custody. They face a range of charges including dangerous driving, unlawful use of a motor vehicle and driving without a licence. And consular officials are urgently making inquiries into reports of an Australian man hospitalised in Bali. A Perth family have started fundraising for their father in intensive care after they say he was attacked by a group of people while on holiday in Indonesia. Australian officials are inquiring with Indonesian authorities. In finance, one Australian dollar is buying 71.2 US cents.
1: At Sydney's Classic Hits 2UE, we love playing classic hits. And there's plenty more of them coming up straight after the news and weather.
11: The final round of the AFL home and away season begins tonight with St Kilda hosting Gold Coast. Both sides are out of wildcard contention, but there's still something to play for the Saints, with Bradley Hill lining up for his 300th game. In the NRL, the Penrith Panthers are preparing for their clash with the Melbourne Storm. Penrith have lost five of their past eight games and sit one game behind ladder leaders, the Roosters. Meanwhile, Melbourne will be looking to take their first back-to-back wins since June. And four-time F1 world champion Max Verstappen has extended his contract with Red Bull Racing, despite speculation he would walk away when it expired in 2028. The Dutchman will now continue racing with the squad until at least 2030. That's the latest news and sport.
1: 2UE Sydney weather.
11: Partly cloudy with a slight chance of a shower, getting down to 13 degrees overnight before another partly cloudy day with early showers. Top temperatures of 23 degrees on the coast and in the west. Looking ahead, sunny on Saturday, 21 degrees. Partly cloudy Sunday, 20. Mostly sunny on Monday, getting to 23 degrees. Showers increasing on Tuesday, 22. And a shower or two Wednesday with a top of 19 degrees.
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13: Good evening, I'm Jack Fenwick. The New South Wales Police Commissioner has apologised unreservedly for a miscommunication related to the discovery of Lily Hooper's body in the Southern Highlands. The 18-year-old's body was located by SES crew members in the Nadai National Park this morning, bringing an end to 8 days of searching. Within minutes, word reached media outlets and the Premier's office, leading to incorrect reports Lily was alive. Mal Lanyon says his thoughts are with Lily's family and how the miscommunication occurred will be looked into.
14: The communication may have passed through a number of hands. The location where Lily was found was remote. It was communicated via a communication device to the command post and it may well have passed a number of hands. We will obviously look at that communication, how it took place, with a view to making sure that we confirm that.
13: The opposition is accusing Labor of trying to spin the latest unemployment data, which shows a hike in the jobless rate. New figures show unemployment increased to 4.5% in July, with almost 16,000 jobs lost over the month. The federal government argues the rate is still historically low, but Shadow Employment Minister Jane Hume says most indicators are pointing to a slowing economy.
15: If you feel poorer today than you did 4 years ago, there's a good reason for that. You are poorer. This is Labor's economy. Higher rents, higher interest rates.
13: Israel maintains while its soldiers made mistakes, they cannot be held criminally liable for the death of an Australian aid worker. Zomi Frankum was among those killed in an Israeli airstrike on a humanitarian convoy 2 years ago. The federal government says Israel's failure to criminally investigate the incident has strained ties between the two nations, but Israel says the IDF believed the convoy were travelling with Hamas operatives. Colgate, Volkswagen and Telstra are among several brands to pause sponsorship deals with Sydney Swans players involved in a sexual assault investigation. Victorian detectives today travelled to Sydney to interview five footballers over an allegation of sexual assault at a Melbourne hotel early on Monday. Investigations are underway into multiple mass mortality events linked to the H5 bird flu in the country's southeast. More than 1,000 seabirds have been found dead in South Australia, along with 28 penguins in Tasmania. New South Wales has also confirmed additional cases of the disease in six birds on the state's far south coast. The Crown has hit back at Erin Patterson's appeal, arguing her murder convictions were inevitable given the strength of the evidence against her. Prosecutors rejecting claims she was effectively forced into the witness box or subjected to unfair questioning during her trial over mushroom poisonings at Leongatha. In finance, one Australian dollar is buying 71.2 US cents.
16: If it's happening in Sydney, you'll hear about it on 2UE. 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
13: In the NRL, the Storm and Panthers are locked in a fight early on in their clash at Amy Park. And in the AFL, the Saints and Suns are locked in a tight fight of their own at quarter time. Australian all-rounder Cameron Green says he went back to basics to save his Test career. Under pressure to keep his place in the team, Green scored a second inning century in the first Test against Bangladesh. Ahead of the second Test in Mackay, the 27-year-old revealed how he turned his form around.
17: I think I just kind of went back to how I used to play, just keeping it really simple. Yeah, I think over the last few years, I think I've just tinkered a bit, tried to find something, try to force it a little bit.
13: And four-time F1 world champion Max Verstappen has extended his contract with Red Bull Racing. The Dutchman will continue racing with the squad until at least 2030. That's the latest news and sport.
16: 2UE Sydney weather.
13: Partly cloudy with a slight chance of a shower, getting down to 13 degrees overnight before another partly cloudy day with early showers. Top temperatures of 23 degrees on the coast and in the west. Looking ahead, sunny on Saturday, 21 degrees. Partly cloudy Sunday, 20. Mostly sunny on Monday, getting to 23 degrees. Showers increasing on Tuesday, 22. And a shower or two Wednesday, with a top of 19 degrees.
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0: 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Love the music. Most of my time I'm in the car doing some delivery. 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I love it.
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13: Good evening, I'm Jack Fenwick. The Prime Minister admits he made an error appearing on the Bush Deep podcast. Anthony Albanese used the platform to say he'd shag Kylie Minogue and also offended his Japanese counterpart. He made suggestive gestures with his hands as he spoke of the melons Sanae Takaichi gave him as gifts. Speaking on the ABC, Mr. Albanese says he should not have taken part.
14: If I had my time again, which you don't, then I wouldn't have done that podcast. You know, we have a view which is trying to talk to as many people as possible, but clearly that was an error.
13: Australia's jobless rate has risen slightly in July and now sits at 4.5%. Around 16,000 people lost their jobs over the period, and there's been a slight decrease in the total hours worked. The increase is higher than most economists expected, potentially making an interest rate hike less likely when the Reserve Bank next meets. The government says our relationship with Israel is in a difficult place following the death of an Australian aid worker. Federal politics reporter Nelson Scott.
15: Zomi Franken was one of seven humanitarian workers killed by Israeli airstrikes 2 years ago while travelling on an aid convoy in Gaza. The foreign minister has met with the Israeli ambassador to express her outrage over the Jewish state's decision not to pursue criminal charges. Penny Wong argues Israel's inquiry was inadequate and has left many unanswered questions, including multiple alleged breaches of its own rules of engagement.
16: Australian government will continue to keep pressing Israel for justice.
15: But Israeli Ambassador Hillel Newman claims the aid convoy strayed from its planned route, leading the IDF to believe it was operated by Hamas.
17: It was a mistake in retrospect, but there was no criminal intention.
15: The Greens claim Australia should place sanctions on Israel over the incident. Nelson Scott, Canberra.
13: New South Wales police are apologising unreservedly for a miscommunication when reporting the death of missing hiker Lily Hooper. The 18-year-old's body was found this morning after an eight-day search in the Southern Highlands. Initial reports to her family and the media indicated Lily had been found alive before confirmation of her death was issued an hour later. Crews tonight are working to retrieve her body on foot after an attempted helicopter recovery was unsuccessful. Prosecutors have told the Court of Appeal there is no basis to overturn Erin Patterson's conviction over the deadly mushroom lunch at Leon Gatha in 2023. The Crown insists her trial was fair and has dismissed complaints about her cross-examination and the prosecution's closing address. In finance, one Australian dollar is buying 71.3 US cents.
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13: At halftime in the NRL, Penrith are dominating the Storm, leading 22-0 in wet conditions at Amy Park. And in the AFL, the Gold Coast Suns lead St Kilda in the early stages of the third quarter. Giants forward Jake Stringer says he'll hope to play for a Victorian team next year to be closer to family. The 32-year-old says this weekend's game against Adelaide will likely be his last for GWS. The world's best golfer, Scotty Scheffler, says he'd welcome back LIV players with open arms should the breakaway tour fall over. The long-term future of LIV is in doubt, and Scheffler believes the top players would add value to the PGA Tour's tournaments.
18: Having those guys come back and competing with whatever happens with LIV, whether those guys want to leave, or I think for me, being able to compete against the best players in the world, you know, there's certainly some guys on that tour that can compete out here.
13: That's the latest news and sport.
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13: Partly cloudy with a slight chance of a shower, getting down to 13 degrees overnight before another partly cloudy day with early showers. Top temperatures of 23 degrees on the coast and in the west. Looking ahead, sunny on Saturday, 21 degrees. Partly cloudy Sunday, 20. Mostly sunny on Monday, getting to 23 degrees. Showers increasing on Tuesday, 22. And a shower or two Wednesday, with a top of 19 degrees. Yeah.

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13: Good evening, I'm Jack Fenwick. New data shows a hike in Australia's unemployment rate as the nation's debt hits $1 trillion. Federal politics editor Michael Packey.
14: The economy shed almost 16,000 jobs in July, pushing Australia's unemployment rate to 4.5%. Employment Minister Amanda Rishworth admits we're facing challenging times, but maintains the jobs market remains resilient.
15: Our government is absolutely committed to ensuring that people have jobs and good wages.
14: The unemployment hike comes as the nation's debt levels have passed $1 trillion, with interest repayments mainly weighing on the budget. Opposition leader Angus Taylor argues the government has squandered $400 billion in revenue, which could have been used to pay down debt.
16: That is because they are spending in areas where we shouldn't be spending.
14: Labor claims the previous coalition government is responsible for 60% of current debt levels. Michael Packey reporting.
13: The Prime Minister has conceded his appearance on a high-risk podcast was an error. Anthony Albanese appeared on Bush Deep, hosted by comedian Nikki Osborne. He used the platform to say he'd shag Kylie Minogue and made insulting remarks about his Japanese counterpart. Mr. Albanese spoke of the melon Sanae Takaichi gifted him while making gestures near his chest. The federal government says our relationship with Israel is facing a difficult time following the death of an Australian aid worker. Zomi Frankham was one of seven humanitarian staff killed 2 years ago in an Israeli airstrike in Gaza. The Jewish state maintains it's conducted investigations and its soldiers cannot be criminally liable. But Foreign Minister Penny Wong says their inquiries are insufficient, leaving many unanswered questions.
17: This is not the conclusion of an investigation and a court trial, etc. It is a decision not to proceed with any criminal investigation.
13: New South Wales police say they don't believe they jumped the gun when reporting the death of missing hiker Lily Hooper. The 18-year-old's body was found this morning after an 8-day search in the Southern Highlands. Initial reports indicated Lily had been found alive before confirmation a body had been found was issued an hour later. Assistant Commissioner Joseph Kasser says officers did the best they could given the circumstances.
18: We're talking about thick, dense terrain. We are talking about processes that we've adopted to engage the family members to keep them informed. So when we talk about a very short window in information being provided, no, I don't think we jumped the gun.
13: In finance, one Australian dollar is buying 71.2 US cents.
1: At Sydney's Classic Hits 2UE, we love playing classic hits. And there's plenty more of them coming up straight after the news and weather.
13: The Panthers have beaten the Storm 22-14 at Amy Park. Brian To'o scoring 3 tries for the Panthers, with Penrith scoreless in the second half, while the Storm scored all of their points after the main break. And in the AFL, the Gold Coast Suns have ended a disappointing season on a high, taking a win over the Saints. Demons forward Jacob Van Rooyen will miss the next 3 games after he was unsuccessful in his attempt to overturn his striking ban at the AFL Appeals Board. Van Rooyen was initially handed a 3-match ban for his swinging arm that collected Port Adelaide's Lira Lira in the head, knocking the defender out. And 4-time F1 world champion Max Verstappen has extended his contract with Red Bull Racing, keeping him at the team until the end of 2030. That's the latest news and sport.
1: 2UE Sydney weather.
13: Partly cloudy with a slight chance of a shower, getting down to 13 degrees overnight before another partly cloudy day with early showers. Top temperatures of 23 degrees on the coast and in the west. Looking ahead, sunny on Saturday, 21 degrees. Partly cloudy Sunday, 20. Mostly sunny on Monday, getting to 23 degrees. Showers increasing on Tuesday, 22. And a shower or two Wednesday, with a top of 19 degrees.
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0: You've got drums, piano, bass, vocals. When you've got guitars, you've got classic hits. 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
12: Good evening, I'm Jack Fenwick. Israel maintains its soldiers cannot be held criminally liable for the death of Australian aid worker Zomi Frankum. Ms. Frankum was one of seven humanitarian staff killed 2 years ago in an Israeli airstrike in Gaza. The foreign minister has met with the Israeli ambassador to express her outrage over the decision not to pursue criminal damages. But Hillel Newman says the aid convoy were travelling with armed personnel and had deviated from a pre-approved route.
13: It was a mistake in retrospect, but the findings of the court are that there was no criminal intention, there was no intention to hit at aid workers, and therefore there's no criminal responsibility.
12: The alleged victim in the Sydney Swans scandal says all she wants is justice. The exotic dancer has told News Corp there were 9 men in a Melbourne hotel who told her they were carpenters, not AFL players. She says she gave the men a discount because they claimed they couldn't afford her full rate. The woman wouldn't go into further detail about what had taken place. No player has been charged over the alleged incident, but their future with the Swans is under a cloud. The opposition is accusing Labor of trying to spin the latest unemployment data, which shows a hike in the jobless rate. New figures show unemployment increased to 4.5% in July, with almost 16,000 jobs lost over the month. The federal government argues the rate is still historically low, but Shadow Employment Minister Jane Hume says most indicators are pointing to a slowing economy.
14: If you feel poorer today than you did 4 years ago, there's a good reason for that. You are poorer. This is Labor's economy. Higher rents, higher interest rates.
12: New South Wales police say they don't believe they jumped the gun when reporting the death of missing hiker Lily Hooper. The 18-year-old's body was found this morning after an 8-day search in the Southern Highlands. Initial reports indicated Lily had been found alive before confirmation of her death was issued an hour later. The US president says he will launch tougher economic measures against Iran, as well as any country that helps or does business with it. Donald Trump posted on Truth Social that he was launching the most crushing economic operation ever taken against any country. What the measures will look like is currently unclear. It comes after a 60-day ceasefire formally expired on Monday. A Perth man has died after being allegedly attacked by a group of Australians while on holiday in Bali. Paul Dugan underwent 3 surgeries, including to have his spleen removed after the attack 10 days ago. His injuries also included 10 broken ribs and severe internal bleeding. In finance, one Australian dollar is buying 71.1 US cents.
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12: The Gold Coast Suns have ended a disappointing campaign on a high, claiming a 23-point win over St Kilda. The night going from bad to worse for the Saints, with Tom De Koning leaving the field in the final moments with a shoulder injury. Meanwhile, in the NRL, the Penrith Panthers have overcome 3 sin binnings to beat the Melbourne Storm 22-14 at Amy Park. Panthers halfback Nathan Cleary has told Nine they made the job harder than it needed to be.
15: Really pleased with the way we started the game and got out to that lead. Obviously, discipline was an issue, but in saying that, to only concede 14 points against a spine like that, yeah, pretty pleased considering we had 3 in the bin.
12: And 4-time F1 world champion Max Verstappen has extended his contract with Red Bull Racing. The Dutchman will continue with the squad until at least 2030. That's the latest news and sport.
11: 2UE Sydney weather.
12: Partly cloudy with a slight chance of a shower, getting down to 13 degrees overnight before another partly cloudy day with early showers. Top temperatures of 23 degrees on the coast and in the west. Looking ahead, sunny on Saturday, 21 degrees. Partly cloudy Sunday, 20. Mostly sunny on Monday, getting to 23 degrees. Showers increasing on Tuesday, 22. And a shower or two Wednesday with a top of 19 degrees.
16: Oh, hello. 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
11: Hello, I'm Jack Fenwick. The Albanese government says Australia's jobless rate remains at historic lows despite a rise in unemployment. Latest data shows the jobless rate increased to 4.5% in July. The economy shed almost 16,000 positions over the month, but Employment Minister Amanda Rishworth says the job market is still relatively resilient.
12: It has been expected that we would see some softening in the labour market, but I would point to comparing that with historical standards. kids. We have an unemployment figure with a 4 in front of it, 4.5%. That is historically a very low number.
11: The government says our relationship with Israel is in a difficult place following the death of an Australian aid worker, Federal Politics reporter Nelson Scott.
13: Zomi Frankem was one of seven humanitarian workers killed by Israeli airstrikes 2 years ago while travelling on an aid convoy in Gaza. The foreign minister has met with the Israeli ambassador to express her outrage over the Jewish state's decision not to pursue criminal charges. Penny Wong argues Israel's inquiry was inadequate and has left many unanswered questions, including multiple alleged breaches of its own rules of engagement.
14: Australian government will continue to keep pressing Israel for justice.
13: But Israeli Ambassador Hillel Newman claims the aid convoy strayed from its planned route, leading the IDF to believe it was operated by Hamas.
15: It was a mistake in retrospect, but there was no criminal intention.
13: The Greens claim Australia should place sanctions on Israel over the incident. Nelson Scott, Canberra.
11: The Prime Minister says next week's meeting of National Cabinet will address violence against women. The issue has returned to the spotlight following the sexual assault allegations engulfing the Sydney Swans. The government is working with the states and territories to develop the second national plan to end violence against women and children. Anthony Albanese has told Parliament there should be zero tolerance.
16: Every woman and every girl has the right to feel safe and must be safe at all times, in our workplaces, in our schools, in our sporting clubs, in our homes and in our communities. And there must be zero tolerance for sexual violence in Australia.
11: New South Wales police are apologising unreservedly for a miscommunication when reporting the death of missing hiker Lily Hooper. The 18-year-old's body was found this morning after an 8-day search in the Southern Highlands. Initial reports to her family and the media indicated Lily had been found alive before confirmation of her death was issued an hour later. Crews are tonight working to retrieve her body on foot after an attempted helicopter recovery was unsuccessful. In finance, one Australian dollar is buying around 71 US cents.
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11: The Gold Coast Suns have beaten St Kilda by 23 points in the first game of the final round of the home and away season. Saints coach Ross Lyon admitting his team wasn't good enough.
17: We were disappointed tonight, to be fair. And credit to the Gold Coast, I thought their intensity and hardness was at what we would have been chasing. And we're on the back foot with that all night.
11: In the NRL, the Penrith Panthers have defeated the Storm 22-14. Brian To'o crossing three times for the visitors, who have officially ended the Storm's hopes of making finals. And the world's best golfer, Scottie Scheffler, says he'd welcome back LIV players with open arms should the breakaway tour fall over. The long-term future of LIV is in doubt, and Scheffler believes the top players would add value to the PGA Tour's tournaments. That's the latest news and sport.
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11: Checking your weather around the country, Canberra, partly cloudy with a medium chance of showers and a top of 16 degrees. Adelaide, cloudy with a medium chance of showers, 16 the top. Perth, sunny, a top of 23 degrees. Brisbane, mostly sunny with light winds and 23 degrees. Sydney, a high chance of showers in the morning, a top of 23. And Melbourne, cloudy with a slight chance of a shower and a top of 16 degrees.
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13: Hello, I'm Jack Fenwick. The Prime Minister admits he made an error appearing on the Bush Deep podcast. Anthony Albanese used the platform to say he'd shag Kylie Minogue and also offended his Japanese counterpart. He made suggestive gestures with his hands as he spoke of the melons Sunae Takaichi gave him as gifts. Speaking on the ABC, Mr. Albanese said he should not have taken part.
14: If I had my time again, which you don't, then I wouldn't have done that podcast. You know, we have a view which is trying to talk to as many people as possible, but clearly that was an error.
13: New data shows a hike in Australia's unemployment rate as the nation's debt hits $1 trillion. Federal politics editor Michael Packey.
15: The economy shed almost 16,000 jobs in July, pushing Australia's unemployment rate to 4.5%. Employment Minister Amanda Rishworth admits we're facing challenging times, but maintains the jobs market remains resilient.
16: Our government is absolutely committed ensuring that people have jobs and good wages.
15: The unemployment hike comes as the nation's debt levels have passed $1 trillion, with interest repayments mainly weighing on the budget. Opposition leader Angus Taylor argues the government has squandered $400 billion in revenue, which could have been used to pay down debt.
17: That is because they are spending in areas where we shouldn't be spending.
15: Labor claims the previous coalition government is responsible for 60% of current debt levels. Michael Packey reporting.
13: A number of sponsors have suspended activities with the Sydney Swans amid a police investigation into an alleged incident in Melbourne. Colgate, Volkswagen and Telstra have confirmed they have suspended or paused their relationships with the players involved. The players are yet to be formally interviewed or charged, and it is not suggested that any of them are being accused of sexual assault. New South Wales police say they don't believe they jumped the gun when reporting the death of missing hiker Lily Hooper. The 18-year-old's body was found on Thursday morning after an 8-day search in the Southern Highlands. Initial reports indicated Lily had been found alive before confirmation a body that had been found was issued an hour later. Assistant Commissioner Joseph Casser says officers did the best they could given the circumstances.
18: We're talking about thick, dense terrain. We are talking about processes that we've adopted to engage the family members to keep them informed. So when we talk about a very short window in information being provided, no, I don't believe we've jumped the gun.
1: At Sydney's Classic Hits 2UE, we love playing classic hits. And there's plenty more of them coming up straight after the news and weather.
13: St Kilda have ended their campaign with a loss to the Suns. Gold Coast 23-point winners on a night to forget for the Saints, with ruck Tom De Koning leaving the field in the final moments with a shoulder injury. St Kilda coach Ross Lyon says it caps off a difficult season for the 27-year-old.
19: Just had another sub-lugs. That was always the risk. To his credit, he's been brave. He had the shoulder and the ribs, like 5 weeks punctured lying from that.
13: The Penrith Panthers have defeated the Melbourne Storm 22-14 despite having three separate sin binnings. It was a tale of two halves for each side, literally, with the Panthers scoring all 22 points in the first half and the Storm scoring all 14 of theirs in the second. And four-time F1 world champion Max Verstappen has extended his contract with Red Bull Racing. The Dutchman will continue racing with the squad until at least 2030.
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13: Checking your weather around the country, Canberra, partly cloudy with a medium chance of showers and a top of 16 degrees. Adelaide, cloudy with a medium chance of showers, 16 the top. Perth, sunny, a top of 23 degrees. Brisbane, mostly sunny with light winds and 23 degrees. Sydney, a high chance of showers in the morning, a top of 23. And Melbourne, cloudy with a slight chance of a shower and a top of 16 degrees.
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0: I've been listening to you guys for so long, and so I've got it on at work all day, and customers come in and they're always listening to it too and are asking what we're listening to. 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
5: 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I'm Dr. Sarah Webb, and as an astrophysicist, I know that big discoveries often begin with small questions. 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
12: Hello, I'm Jack Fenwick.
8: The opposition is accusing Labor of trying to spin the latest unemployment data, which shows a hike in the jobless rate. New figures show unemployment increased to 4.5% in July, with almost 16,000 jobs lost over the month. The federal government argues the rate is still historically low, but Shadow Employment Minister Jane Hume says most indicators are pointing to a slow economy.
12: If you feel poorer today than you did 4 years ago, there's a good reason for that. You are poorer. This is Labor's economy. Higher rents, higher interest rates.
8: The alleged victim in the Sydney Swans scandal says all she wants is justice. The exotic dancer has told News Corp there are 9 men in a Melbourne hotel who told her they were carpenters, not AFL players. She says she gave the men a discount because they claimed they couldn't afford her full rate. The woman wouldn't go into further detail about what had taken place. No player has been charged over the alleged incident, but their future with the Swans is under a cloud. The federal government says our relationship with Israel is facing a difficult time following the death of an Australian aid worker. Zomi Franken was one of 7 humanitarian staff killed 2 years ago in an Israeli airstrike in Gaza. The Jewish state maintains it's conducted investigations and its soldiers cannot be held criminally liable. But Foreign Minister Penny Wong says their inquiries are insufficient, leaving many unanswered questions.
13: This is not the conclusion of an investigation and a court trial, etc. It is a decision not to proceed with any criminal investigation.
8: The Prime Minister has conceded his appearance on a high-risk podcast was an error. Anthony Albanese appeared on Bush Deep, hosted by comedian Nikki Osborne. He used the platform to say he'd shag Kylie Minogue and made insulting remarks about his Japanese counterpart. Mr. Albanese spoke of the melon Sanae Takaichi gifted him while making gestures near his chest. A West Australian man has died in Bali after being allegedly attacked by a group of suspected Australians outside a Kuta bar. Paul Dugan suffered 10 broken ribs, severe internal bleeding and had his spleen removed, passing away in intensive care after undergoing 3 major surgeries. Indonesian police are currently reviewing footage to track down the attackers. The Australian Federal Police spends just $152 million, less than a tenth of its budget, on counter-terrorism, while allocating a record $523 million to protecting politicians and public sites. A Royal Commission report reveals the AFP protection costs surge due to election security, AUKUS and rising political threats, while the proportion spent on counter-terrorism has declined.
10: If it's happening in Sydney, you'll hear about it on 2UE. You'll also read about it on 2ue.com.au and follow Classic Hits 2UE on Facebook.
8: Penrith have claimed a 22-14 point win over the Melbourne Storm at Amy Park. The Panthers managed to claim the win despite having 3 separate sin binnings. Coach Ivan Cleary feeling some of the decision-making by officials was harsh.
14: It's a tough night for us in that respect. Had a huge impact on the possession and field position and trying to defend all that with like 12 men for a lot of the second half, 11 for a while there too. So yeah, it makes it difficult.
8: In the AFL, the Gold Coast Suns have claimed a 23-point win over St Kilda. The Saints' pain compounded by ruck Tom De Koning suffering a shoulder injury in the final moments of the squad's final game of the season. Bradley Hill played his 300th game. And 4-time F1 world champion Max Verstappen has extended his contract with Red Bull Racing to keep him at the team until at least the end of 2030.
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8: Checking your weather around the country, Canberra, partly cloudy with a medium chance of showers and a top of 16 degrees. Adelaide, cloudy with a medium chance of showers, 16 the top. Perth, sunny, a top of 23 degrees. Brisbane, mostly sunny with light winds and 23 degrees. Sydney, a high chance of showers in the morning, a top of 23. And Melbourne, cloudy with a slight chance of a shower and a top of 16 degrees.
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18: Hello, I'm Jack Fenwick.
2: The Prime Minister admits he made an error appearing on the Bush Deep podcast. Anthony Albanese used the platform to say he'd shag Kylie Minogue and also offended his Japanese counterpart. He made suggestive gestures with his hands as he spoke of the melons Sunae Takaichi gave him as gifts. Speaking on the ABC, Mr. Albanese said he should not have taken part.
6: If I had my time again, which you don't, then I wouldn't have done that podcast. You know, we have a view which is trying to talk to as many people as possible, but clearly that was an error.
2: New data shows a hike in Australia's unemployment rate as the nation's debt hits $1 trillion. Federal politics editor Michael Packie.
14: The economy shed almost 16,000 jobs in July, pushing Australia's unemployment rate to 4.5%. Employment Minister Amanda Rishworth admits we're facing challenging times, but maintains the jobs market remains resilient.
18: Our government is absolutely committed ensuring that people have jobs and good wages.
14: The unemployment hike comes as the nation's debt levels have passed $1 trillion, with interest repayments mainly weighing on the budget. Opposition leader Angus Taylor argues the government has squandered $400 billion in revenue, which could have been used to pay down debt.
19: That is because they are spending in areas where we shouldn't be spending.
14: Labor claims the previous coalition government is responsible for 60% of current debt levels. Michael Packie reporting.
2: A number of sponsors have suspended activities with the Sydney Swans amid a police investigation into an alleged incident in Melbourne. Colgate, Volkswagen and Telstra have confirmed they have suspended or paused their relationships with the players involved. The players are yet to be formally interviewed or charged, and it is not suggested that any of them are being accused of sexual assault. New South Wales police say they don't believe they jumped the gun when reporting the death of missing hiker Lily Hooper. The 18-year-old's body was found on Thursday morning after an 8-day search in the Southern Highlands. Initial reports indicated Lily had been found alive before confirmation a body that had been found was issued an hour later. Assistant Commissioner Joseph Casser says officers did the best they could given the circumstances.
20: We're talking about thick, dense terrain. We are talking about processes that we've adopted to engage the family members to keep them informed. So when we talk about a very short window in information being provided, no, I don't believe we've jumped the gun.
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2: St Kilda have ended their campaign with a loss to the Suns. Gold Coast, 23-point winners on a night to forget for the Saints, with ruck Tom De Koning leaving the field in the final moments with a shoulder injury. St Kilda coach Ross Lyon says it caps off a difficult season for the 27-year-old.
22: He just had another sublux. That was always the risk. To his credit, he's been brave. He had the shoulder and the ribs like 5 weeks punctured lower than that.
2: The Penrith Panthers have defeated the Melbourne Storm 22-14 despite having three separate sin binnings. It was a tale of two halves for each side, literally, with the Panthers scoring all 22 points in the first half and the Storm scoring all 14 of theirs in the second. And four-time F1 world champion Max Verstappen has extended his contract with Red Bull Racing. The Dutchman will continue racing with the squad until at least 2030.
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2: Checking your weather around the country, Canberra, partly cloudy with a medium chance of showers and a top of 16 degrees. Adelaide, cloudy with a medium chance of showers, 16 the top. Perth, sunny, a top of 23 degrees. Brisbane, mostly sunny with light winds and 23 degrees. Sydney, a high chance of showers in the morning, a top of 23. And Melbourne, cloudy with a slight chance of a shower and a top of 16 degrees.
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0: If you know it in the first second, it belongs right here. 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
9: Hello, I'm Jack Fenwick. The opposition is accusing Labor of trying to spin the latest unemployment data, which shows a hike in the jobless rate. New figures show unemployment increased to 4.5% in July, with almost 16,000 jobs lost over the month. The federal government argues the rate is still historically low, but Shadow Employment Minister Jane Hume says most indicators are pointing to a slow economy.
13: If you feel poorer today than you did 4 years ago, there's a good reason for that. You are poorer. This is Labor's economy. Higher rents, higher interest rates.
9: The alleged victim in the Sydney Swans scandal says all she wants is justice. The exotic dancer has told News Corp there are 9 men in a Melbourne hotel who told her they were carpenters, not AFL players. She says she gave the men a discount because they claimed they couldn't afford her full rate. The woman wouldn't go into further detail about what had taken place. No player has been charged over the alleged incident, but their future with the Swans is under a cloud. The federal government says our relationship with Israel is facing a difficult time following the death of an Australian aid worker. Zomi Franken was one of 7 humanitarian staff killed 2 years ago in an Israeli airstrike in Gaza. The Jewish state maintains it's conducted investigations and its soldiers cannot be held criminally liable. But Foreign Minister Penny Wong says their inquiries are insufficient, leaving many unanswered questions.
14: This is not the conclusion of an investigation and a court trial, etc. It is a decision not to proceed with any criminal investigation.
9: The Prime Minister has conceded his appearance on a high-risk podcast was an error. Anthony Albanese appeared on Bush Deep, hosted by comedian Nikki Osborne. He used the platform to say he'd shag Kylie Minogue and made insulting remarks about his Japanese counterpart. Mr. Albanese spoke of the melon Sanae Takeuchi gifted him while making gestures near his chest. A West Australian man has died in Bali after being allegedly attacked by a group of suspected Australians outside a Kuta bar. Paul Dugan suffered 10 broken ribs, severe internal bleeding and had his spleen removed, passing away in intensive care after undergoing 3 major surgeries. Indonesian police are currently reviewing footage to track down the attackers. The Australian Federal Police spends just $152 million, less than a tenth of its budget, on counter-terrorism, while allocating a record $523 million to protecting politicians and public sites. A Royal Commission report reveals the AFP protection costs surge due to election security, AUKUS and rising political threats, while the proportion spent on counter-terrorism has declined.
15: At Sydney's Classic Hits 2UE, we love playing classic hits. And there's plenty more of them coming up straight after the news and weather.
9: Penrith have claimed a 22-14 point win over the Melbourne Storm at Amy Park. The Panthers managed to claim the win despite having 3 separate sin binnings. Coach Ivan Cleary feeling some of the decision-making by officials was harsh.
16: It's a tough night for us in that respect. Had a huge impact on the possession and field position and trying to defend all that with like 12 men for a lot of the second half, 11 for a while there too. So yeah, it makes it difficult.
9: In the AFL, the Gold Coast Suns have claimed a 23-point win over St Kilda. The Saints' pain compounded by ruck Tom De Koning suffering a shoulder injury in the final moments of the squad's final game of the season. Bradley Hill played his 300th game. And 4-time F1 world champion Max Verstappen has extended his contract with Red Bull Racing to keep him at the team until at least the end of 2030.
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9: Checking your weather around the country, Canberra, partly cloudy with a medium chance of showers and a top of 16 degrees. Adelaide, cloudy with a medium chance of showers, 16 the top. Perth, sunny, a top of 23 degrees. Brisbane, mostly sunny with light winds and 23 degrees. Sydney, a high chance of showers in the morning, a top of 23. And Melbourne, cloudy with a slight chance of a shower and a top of 16 degrees.
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14: Good morning, I'm Dusty Fitzpatrick. The Prime Minister admits he made an error appearing on the Bush Deep podcast. Anthony Albanese used the platform to say he'd shag Kylie Minogue and also offended his Japanese counterpart. He made suggestive gestures with his hands as he spoke of the melons Sanae Takeuchi gave him as gifts. Speaking on the ABC, Mr. Albanese says he should not have taken part.
15: If I had my time again, which you don't, then I wouldn't have done that podcast. You know, we have a view which is trying to talk to as many people as possible, but clearly that was an error.
14: The federal government says Israel has not held its soldiers sufficiently accountable for the death of an Australian aid worker. Zomi Frankham was one of seven humanitarian staff killed 2 years ago in an Israeli airstrike in Gaza. The Israeli ambassador says both the IDF and the aid convoy made mistakes leading up to the incident. A Perth man has died after being attacked, allegedly by a group of other Australians while on holiday in Bali. Paul Duggan underwent 3 surgeries, including to have his spleen removed after the incident 10 days ago. His injuries included 10 broken ribs and severe internal bleeding. New South Wales police say they don't believe they jumped the gun when reporting the death of missing hiker Lily Hooper. The 18-year-old's body was found on Thursday morning after an 8-day search in the state's southern highlands. Initial reports indicated Lily had been found alive before confirmation a body had been found was issued an hour later. Assistant Commissioner Joseph Cassar says officers did the best they could given the circumstances.
16: We're talking about thick, dense terrain. We are talking about processes that we've adopted to engage the family members to keep them informed. So when we talk about a very short window in information being provided, no, I don't believe we've jumped the gun.
14: A number of sponsors have suspended activities with the Sydney Swans amid a police investigation into an alleged incident in Melbourne. Colgate, Volkswagen and Telstra have confirmed they've either suspended or paused their relationships with the players involved. The players are yet to be formally interviewed. The US president says he will launch tougher economic measures against Iran, as well as any country that helps or does business with it. Donald Trump has posted on Truth Social he was launching the most crushing economic operation ever taken against any country. What the measures will look like remains unclear. Checking the markets now, the Dow Jones is trading down 673 points, the Nasdaq down 269. One Australian dollar is buying 71.1 US cents.
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14: In the AFL, St Kilda has ended its campaign with a loss to the Suns. Gold Coast 23-point winners in a night to forget for the Saints, with ruck Tom De Koning leaving the field in the final moments with a shoulder injury. St Kilda coach Ross Lyons says it caps off a difficult season for the 27-year-old.
18: He just had another sublux. That was always the risk. You know, so to his credit, he's been brave. He had the shoulder and the ribs, like 5 weeks punctured lower than that, so we missed him.
14: The Penrith Panthers have defeated the Melbourne Storm 22-14 in the NRL despite 3 separate sin binnings. It was a tale of 2 halves for each side, literally, with the Panthers scoring all 22 points in the first half and the Storm scoring all 14 of theirs in the second. And 4-time F1 world champion Max Verstappen has extended his contract with Red Bull Racing. That's the very latest news and sport.
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14: Checking your weather around the country. In Canberra today, partly cloudy with a medium chance of showers and a top of 16. In Adelaide, cloudy with a medium chance of showers as well, 16 the top. Perth today, sunny, heading for a top of 23. In Brisbane, a mostly sunny day on the forecast with light winds and 23 degrees. In Sydney, a high chance of showers in the morning, a top of 23. And for Melbourne today, cloudy with a slight chance of a shower, heading for a top of 16 degrees.
19: On a dark desert highway.
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2: Good morning, I'm Josh Bryant. The police commissioner is vowing an investigation as he apologises unreservedly for the miscommunication over the fate of missing hiker Lily Hooper. After an 8-day search, the 18-year-old's body was located by SES crew members in the Natai National Park. Within minutes, word she'd been found reached the family, media and the Premier's office, leading to initial incorrect reports Lily was alive before the devastating confirmation of her death. Mal Lanyon says his thoughts are with Lily's family and how the miscommunication occurred will be looked into.
3: The communication may have passed through a number of hands. The location where Lily was found was remote. It was communicated via a communication device to the command post, and it may well have passed a number of hands. We will obviously look at that communication, how it took place, with a view to making sure that we confirm that.
2: A teenage boy has been charged over a stabbing at a school in Sydney's West. A 14-year-old boy suffered a cut to his abdomen during the incident at Granville. He was taken to hospital in a stable condition. A second student, also aged 14, has now been charged with reckless wounding and affray. An Australian man has died in Bali after being assaulted at a bar. The Perth father had been in intensive care for days after being attacked by a group of strangers also believed to be Australian. His son says he's shattered, lost, and heartbroken. Experts are divided about what the latest jobs figures mean for mortgage holders after a surprise rise in unemployment. The latest data shows the jobless rate increased to 4.5% over the past month. The weaker number is sparking some concern the labour market is deteriorating faster than expected. But Employment Minister Amanda Rishworth argues the jobless rate is still relatively low.
4: This is in line with what expectations are more broadly across the market. Of course, there are global challenges. We do see ongoing conflict in the Middle East, but our government is absolutely committed to ensuring that people have jobs and good wages.
2: The Prime Minister has admitted it was an error to make an appearance on a podcast, which has led to weeks of criticism over some of his comments. Anthony Albanese says while the view is to try to talk to as many people as possible, the decision to go on the Bush Deep podcast was, quote, clearly an error. Also making news, investigations are underway into multiple mass mortality events linked to H5 bird flu in the country's southeast. And the US president is vowing to launch tougher economic measures against Iran and any of its ally nations. In finance, the Dow Jones trading down 649 points, the Nasdaq down 248, one Aussie dollar buying 71 US cents.
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5: Good morning and happy Friday. The Penrith Panthers have bounced back into the winner's circle with a 22-14 win over the Storm in Melbourne. They raced out to a 22-0 halftime lead with a Brian To'o hat-trick but couldn't breach the Storm defence in the second half. The match included four sin bins, three of those against the Panthers. The final round of the AFL has begun with the Gold Coast Suns defeating St Kilda 103-80 at Melbourne's Marvel Stadium. This year's US Open will feature the biggest prize pool in tennis major history, a 20% increase to takes the total purse to $150 million Australian dollars, with $7.5 million going to the singles winners. And EPL club Brighton's been held to a goalless draw by Norwegian side Tromso in the first leg of their Conference League playoff. That's sport. I'm Mike Pearsall.
2: That's the latest news and sport.
0: 2UE Sydney weather.
2: Partly cloudy with showers less likely by the afternoon. Light winds a top of 23 degrees for the coast and in the west. A mostly sunny day tomorrow. The chance of a late shower. Chance of showers still Sunday. Mostly sunny Monday. Showers again by Tuesday and Wednesday. Right now it's 16 degrees in town. Humidity 91%. It's 12 degrees at Bankstown. 12 also at Campbelltown, Gosford and Penrith. 14 at Lucas Heights. 15 degrees at Terry Hills.
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0: Hello, Kathy here, 17 to 6 Friday, and easy cash to take into the weekend. The $1,000 Minute plays again this morning, the best time of the morning, where we do 10 trivia questions, 1 minute on my timer, and 10 correct answers wins you $1,000. Yesterday, it was Greg of Woi Woi seeing how much he could bank. Name one of the colours on the Officeworks logo.
1: Blue.
0: Captain Cook had what first name?
1: James.
0: What sort of animal was the main hero of the Footrot Flats comic strip?
1: Dog.
0: Red, green and Savoy are all types of what vegetable?
1: Cabbage.
0: True or false, Wellington, New Zealand is the most southerly capital city in the world?
1: True.
0: In punctuation, the curved style of brackets can also be called what, starting with P?
1: Parentheses.
0: What sort of communication tool is referred to in this country as Auslan?
1: For the deaf, for the deaf people.
0: Which late singer's name at birth was Marvin Lee Adey?
1: Meatloaf.
0: In world currency, USD stands for United States what?
1: Dollar.
0: Okay. Oh, we just had the cogs turning over there. I was doing everything I could to get you to say the words sign language. Yes, that's right. And what did you say for the singer Marvin Lee Adey?
1: Meatloaf.
0: That was correct. Greg did pretty well. The thing is, we had a bit of thinking time in there that ate up some of the minute and we didn't get through all 10 questions. So you've got to be super fast and super confident. We play this morning right near 8 o'clock, the $1,000 Minute.
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0: 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Sydney traffic.
1: In French's Forest, we have a two-car crash closing Wakehurst Parkway southbound at Warringah Road. Yagoona, look out for a truck breakdown southbound on Rookwood Road approaching Brunca Road. That one's closing 3 of 5 southbound lanes. M7 at Horsley Park, we've got road damage northbound. It's down to 60 k's there. In Geraldine, look out for a power failure, which has traffic lights blacked out on the Great Western Highway at Toongabby Road. Want safer roads for all Aussies? 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I'm Jack Oliver. That's the latest traffic on Classic Hits 2UE.
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14: It's 6 o'clock. Good morning. I'm Josh Bryant. The police commissioner says an investigation will be carried out into a miscommunication over the fate of missing hiker Lily Hooper. Dusty Fitzpatrick reports.
15: A desperate search had been underway in the Natai National Park for 8 days when crews discovered the 18-year-old's body. It was initially reported to the media and members of Miss Hooper's family that she was injured but alive. Police confirmed about an hour later they'd located her deceased. Commissioner Mal Lanyon has apologised and says a review will be undertaken into how the miscommunication occurred.
16: Obviously with a view to improving that.
15: Buildings have been lit up in purple in the Wallandilly Shire in memory of the teenager. Dusty Fitzpatrick, Sydney.
14: A woman who alleges she was sexually assaulted in a Melbourne hotel after being hired by Sydney Swans players has spoken out. The exotic dancers told News Corp she gave those in the room a discount because they'd claimed they couldn't afford the full rate. No charges have been laid in the police investigation. 5 Swans players have been stood down for breaches of club standards. Police have charged 6 people and seized drugs as part of investigations into a dealer network operating in Sydney South. Detectives will allege more than 6 kilograms of methamphetamine had been supplied during more than 2,000 separate transactions. Economists say it's important to put Australia's debt levels in context with the rest of the economy. The country's debt has surpassed the $1 trillion mark for the first time. AMP Deputy Chief Economist Diana Messina says it's not enough to derail Australia's level of growth.
17: Our level of budget deficits is still quite moderate relative to global peers and also relative to the size of our economy. I mean, the US, for example, has budget deficits worth over 6% of GDP. And in Australia, we have deficits of, 1%.
14: The Prime Minister admits he shouldn't have appeared on a now controversial podcast. Anthony Albanese has faced criticism over several comments he made during the interview. Mr. Albanese used the platform to suggest he would shag Kylie Minogue when asked a question and also discussed the melons that he was gifted by the Japanese Prime Minister. Communities are being told preparation is key ahead of the upcoming storm season. An El Nino event is increasing the likelihood of volatile weather during September. State Emergency Service Commissioner Mike Wassink says households should brace for strong winds and heavy rain.
18: What we're seeing is a pattern of more complex and changing weather. By undertaking simple preparedness activities and listening to emergency services.
14: In finance, the Dow Jones is trading down 700 points, the Nasdaq down 263, one Australian dollar buying 71 US cents.
12: 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And there's plenty more of them coming up straight after the news and weather.
19: The Melbourne Storm has gone down to the Penrith Panthers 22-14 in their final home match of the season. Brian To'o's hat-trick put the Panthers out of sight by half-time at 22-0. 3 tries got the Storm back into the game in the second half, but coach Craig Bellamy says it was too little, too late.
20: I didn't think we started poorly. I just thought we started slowly and didn't really get into the game.
19: 4-time Formula One world champion Max Verstappen has extended his contract with Red Bull Racing. The Dutchman will continue racing with the squad until at least 2030. The Football Supporters Association of Australia has joined counterparts worldwide in calling for the resignation of FIFA president Gianni Infantino. And the Gold Coast Suns and St Kilda have wrapped up their AFL seasons with the Suns winning 103-80 at Docklands. That's sport. I'm Mike Pearsall.
14: 6:04, that's the latest news and sport.
12: Classic Hits 2UE, Sydney traffic.
21: In Yuguna on Rookwood Road approaching Brunca Road, a semi-trailer's broken down, closing at 2 of 4 southbound lanes. All lanes back open, Wakehurst Parkway southbound through French's Forest after its earlier closure from a 2-car crash around Warringah Road. Watch your speed through Horsley Park on the M7 motorway this morning. It's down to 60 k's each way passing Chandos Road after a truck crash yesterday. Traffic on the M4 motorway is starting to build citybound at the Church Street exit. Meanwhile, the M5 is slowly moving eastbound through Casula. 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Search REVO Fitness. I'm Brittany Gorrell. That's the latest traffic on Classic Hits 2UE.
0: 2UE Sydney weather.
14: Partly cloudy with showers less likely by the afternoon. Light winds a top of 23 degrees for the coast and in the west. A mostly sunny day tomorrow. The chance of a late shower. Chance of showers still Sunday. Mostly sunny Monday. Showers again by Tuesday and Wednesday. Right now it's 16 degrees in town. Humidity 91%. It's 12 degrees at Bankstown. 12 also at Campbelltown, Gosford and Penrith. 14 at Lucas Heights, 15 degrees at Terry Hills.
0: The Classic Hits Breakfast with Kathy Jubb. Classic Hits 2UE.

Classic Hits 2UE ELO. And Kathy, this morning, nice to have you with us. Our text line here, 0488 151 151. We love to know where you're listening and how you're listening and what's happening for the weekend. Morning to Gemma and Louise, who have us going at Avis Car Rentals in Hurstville. Love the Classic Hits while they're working away. And Kerry on the text line says, good luck to my daughter Willow, who's part of the New South Wales State Band Championships on the weekend. That's actually massive. At the Joan in Penrith, about 80 different bands from across the state, concert bands and school bands, battling it out for the title of state champion. Good luck to Willow, who plays the trumpet. Fantastic. 0488 151 151. Let us know what's happening for your weekend on the text line. 9 past 6, George and Aretha together at Classic Hits 2UE.

0: Yeah, I love it, mate. I love working to it. I've got a young crew of boys who work with me, and I'm educating them in proper music.
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0: classic hits to you. He gave us so many good big sing-along songs, Neil Diamond, didn't he? And A Beautiful Noise, the Neil Diamond musical, opens at the Lyric Theatre before the end of the year. The idea for this actually came to Neil when he was visiting Sydney in 1976. 50 years on, here it finally comes on stage. It was absolutely mammoth when it was on Broadway. And you know, Neil's health hasn't been the best in the last few years. He's living with Parkinson's disease. So the crowd on opening night in Broadway never expected in a million years that Neil would walk out from the wings and have a sing-along with them.
1: Born in the spring, spring became the summer.
0: Just such a great moment. The Lyric Theatre is where it shows in Sydney and it opens in November. A little bit of cloud around today, shower or two after lunch. Pretty warm, 21 on the coast and 23 for the city and Penrith. 60 seconds, I'll give you Dr. Hook at Classic Hits to UE. It's 16 past six.
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0: 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Sydney traffic.
1: Through Horsley Park, reduce your speed along the M7 each direction past Chandos Road after a truck crash yesterday. It's down to 60Ks here. In Yagoona, Rookwood Road approaching Brunker Road. Semi-trailer's broken down where two southbound lanes are closed off. Traffic is building quickly for the M5 citybound towards a Hume Highway through Liverpool. Delays also for the M4 tunnel eastbound heading to Wattle Street with reports of an incident. In Strathfield, Centenary Drive slowly moving northbound towards Arthur Street off the Hume. 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I'm Brittany Gorrell. That's the latest traffic on Classic Hits 2UE.

0: collision of musical greats was the Travelling Wilburys. What a bunch. 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
14: It's 6:30. Good morning. I'm Josh Bryant.

0: A woman who claims she was sexually assaulted in a Melbourne hotel room after being hired by Sydney Swans players has spoken out. Detectives from Victoria Police are investigating the incident. No arrests have been made and no charges have been laid. Five Swans players have been stood down for breaches of club standards. Today reporter Christina Hearn says the woman says she just wants justice, not money, and has made a number of allegations.
1: The exotic dancer is also claiming that there are in fact nine men in the hotel room at the Pullman in the early hours of Monday morning, and that she gave them a discount because they claimed that they were carpenters and could not pay full price.
0: Police have apologised for a miscommunication when reporting the fate of missing bushwalker Lily Hooper. The 18-year-old's family had been told she was found alive before officers later confirmed she was dead. Buildings in the Wallandilly Shire have been lit up in purple in memory of the teenager. An investigation is underway after a child died in a house fire near Lake Macquarie. Chris McCarthy reports.
2: Fire crews and local police were called to a home at Swansea Heads yesterday afternoon to find it engulfed by flames. Two young children were inside with their grandmother at the time. One of the children was rescued and is uninjured, while the other was located inside but couldn't be revived. The grandmother in her 80s was hospitalised with serious burns. A teenage neighbour who attempted to enter the home during the blaze was also hospitalised with leg injuries. Chris McCarthy, Sydney.
0: The Prime Minister admits he made an error appearing on the Bush Deep podcast. Anthony Albanese has faced backlash due to the interview over comments he made about Kylie Minogue and a gift that he received from his Japanese counterpart. A program which supports older Australians with their shopping, transport and Meals on Wheels has now been extended until at least 2029. The government had been planning to merge the Commonwealth Home Support Program with another initiative. Advocates want a federally funded mobile hospital program to help combat the rise of H5 bird flu. Seven additional cases of the virus have been detected on the New South Wales south coast. Wildlife Recovery Australia's Stephen Van Mill says the medical trucks should be stationed in every jurisdiction.
3: There should be a mobile wildlife hospital in every state and territory in Australia. It is exactly like the Royal Flying Doctor Service for Animals.
0: Also making news, the FBI believes it's thwarted an ISIS-inspired plot to bomb the New York Capitol building. In finance, the Dow Jones trading down 703 points, the Nasdaq also down, one Aussie dollar buying 71 US cents.
4: If it's happening in Sydney, you'll hear about it on 2UE. You'll also read about it on 2ue.com.au and follow Classic Hits 2UE on Facebook.
5: Round 25 of the NRL has begun with the Penrith Panthers defeating the Melbourne Storm 22-14 at Amy Park. Brian To'o scored a first-half hat-trick for the visitors, who were coming off back-to-back defeats to the Roosters and Warriors. The win takes the Panthers back to the top of the table ahead of the Roosters' clash with the West Tigers on Sunday afternoon. Harry Brook finished with a knock of 91 for England to help his side to a 195-run lead over Pakistan in their first test at Headingley. England to resume on day three at 8 for 366. The Cook Kookaburras have fought back to secure a 2-2 draw against South Africa at the Men's Hockey World Cup. And at the PGA Tour's BMW Championship, Gary Woodland and Wyndham Clark lead at 6-under after their opening rounds. Aussies Adam Scott and Minwoo Lee 4 and 5 shots back respectively. That's sport. I'm Mike Pearsall.
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4: Classic Hits 2UE. Sydney traffic.
6: Slow city bound for the M4 motorway tunnel through the entrance to Wattle Street due to a breakdown where we have lane blocked off. Concord Parramatta Road past Shaftesbury Road eastbound, two car crash. Left hand lane's been out of action now. Into Yagoona, Rookwood Road approaching Brunker Road southbound, two lanes closed off due to a semi-trailer breakdown. Horsley Park along the M7 each way near Chandos Road. Drop your speed to 60 after some damage from a crash yesterday. And the M7 M2 merge inbound in Balcombe Hills. Delays really building. Census night was Tuesday, the 11th of August. There's still time to complete. In the census, every answer matters. 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I'm Brittany Gorrell. That's the latest traffic on Classic Hits 2UE.
4: 2UE Sydney weather.
0: Partly cloudy with showers less likely by the afternoon. Light winds a top of 23 degrees for the coast and in the west. A mostly sunny day tomorrow. The chance of a late shower. Chance of showers still Sunday. Mostly sunny Monday. Showers again by Tuesday and Wednesday. Right now it's 16 degrees in town. Humidity 91%. It's 12 degrees at Bankstown. 12 also at Campbelltown, Gosford and Penrith. 14 at Lucas High. It's 15 degrees at Terry Hills.
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Classic hits to you into Friday morning with Queen, and it's Kathy. The weekend looks pretty good in the 20s, not too much rain around, and plenty happening across Sydney, a packed calendar of events. Sydney Showgrounds, the Dog Lovers Festival kicks off tomorrow, and the Cat Lovers Festival in a different pavilion. It's asking for trouble if they're too close together. At the Sydney Opera House this weekend, La Stupenda, a celebration of 100 years of Dame Joan Sutherland. And for the fitness fanatics, Beach to Beach Running Festival on Sunday, organised by the Rotary Club of Brookvale, and it goes DY to Newport Beach. There's plenty to get out and do. Wendy Leagues has a good tribute show happening tomorrow night too. Two Strong Hearts, a tribute to John Farnham and Olivia Newton-John. You can find out what else is going on in our little calendar of events at 2ue.com.au, 21 to 7.

I woke last night to the sound of thunder. How far off, I sat and wondered. Started humming a song from 1962. Ain't it funny how the night moves? When you just don't seem to have as much to lose. Strange how the night moves.

0: It's Sydney's home of classic hits. 2UE, Bob Seger's Night Moves. 11 to 7, Kathy here, partly cloudy and a shower or two expected after lunch today. Top of 21 on the coast and 23 for the city and Penrith. In the 20s across the weekend too, not much rain around. Today is Friday, the 21st of August. The history book is open. Let's run a finger down the page of history for on this day. If he was still with us, this legend would have been 88 today.
1: You got to know when the whole...
0: We lost Kenny Wright as COVID was taking over worldwide headlines a few years ago. Oh, love Kenny Rogers. In 1961, Motown Records released what would be its first number one hit. That's the Marvelettes doing Please, Mr. Postman. In 1970, the Bee Gees got the band back together. They'd split up 16 months earlier. This is what Barry Gibb had to say.
2: The only ill feeling there was the various arguments between the brothers, which, again, is a family thing. And if, your family, anybody's family, can argue, it's not in the press. But if our family argues, it becomes a scandal.
0: Once they ironed out their differences, they got to work on a new album called 2 Years On. In 2010, the federal election in Australia ended with a hung parliament, the first we'd had since 1940. The ALP, with Julia Gillard as Prime Minister, formed government then.
3: There will be a number of independents in the House of Representatives playing a role as the next government of Australia is formed.
0: And it's 5 years to the day since we lost Don Everly.
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0: At midday today, Gavin Miller will give us some more for August 21. And in just over 60 seconds, there's a little band called The Beatles on at Classic Hits 2UE.
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5: Classic Hits 2UE, Sydney traffic.
9: Slowly moving, city-bound along the M4 from James Roos Drive towards the tunnel entrance in Homebush after an earlier breakdown has cleared from near the Wattle Street exit. Horsley Park, the M7 at Chandos Road, drop your speed each direction. That's after a crash yesterday afternoon, down to 60Ks here. All lanes now open through Huguenot Rookwood Road approaching Brunker Road southbound following an earlier semi-trailer breakdown. M5 motorway is building quickly eastbound from Preston's towards the River Road in Reevesby and slow out of East Lake. Now Southern Cross Drive, city-bound to the Eastern Distributor. The Premier League returns to Stan Sport on Saturday. 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I'm Brittany Gorrell. That's the latest traffic on Classic Hits 2UE.

0: Classic Hits 2UE, Beatles Fest underway in Bathurst. Usually we associate that city with motor racing. This weekend it's John, Paul, George and Ringo rocking Mount Panorama. 50 Beatles-themed events through until Sunday. Everything from a Beatles orchestra by candlelight to the rocking Big Fab Four tribute bands and even some Beatles bingo hosted by Bingo Star. If you love the Fab Four, might be worth a road trip this weekend. 5 to 7, news, sport and weather with Josh next.
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14: It's 7 o'clock. Good morning. I'm Josh Bryant. The state's police commissioner says he does not want to see a repeat of the miscommunication around the fate of bushwalker Lily Hooper. The 18-year-old's body was found in the Natai National Park with initial reports to the media and family members that she was injured but alive. Police confirmed later that they'd located her deceased body. Mal Lanyon is apologising and says the matter is being reviewed.
15: I've spoken to the commissioner of the SES. Together we will look at the communication, obviously with a view to improving that. This is not a circumstance I would like to see repeated, and again, I unreservedly apologise for any trauma or embarrassment this has caused.
14: Efforts to recover the teenager's body from the national park are now underway. An exotic dancer who claims she was sexually assaulted after being hired by Sydney Swans players says she wants justice, not money. The woman has told News Corp she was left fearing for her safety after the alleged incident in a Melbourne hotel. Victoria Police detectives are investigating. No arrests have been made and no charges have been laid. Five Swans players have been stood down for breaches of club standards. A teenager has been charged over a stabbing at a high school in Sydney's West. A 14-year-old boy suffered a cut to his abdomen in the incident at Granville. Another 14-year-old student has been charged with reckless wounding and affray. The Prime Minister has admitted it was an error to make an appearance on a podcast, which has led to weeks of criticism. Anthony Albanese is being criticised for sections of the Bush Deep podcast, including where he said he'd shag Kylie Minogue, and for suggestive hand gestures that he made as he spoke about melons that Japanese Prime Minister Sanae Takaichi gave him as gifts. Labor Minister Pat Conroy is told today the PM is human like everyone else, and he believes that what voters really care about is the government delivering for them.
16: I've known the Prime Minister since I was 15. He's passionately committed to improving this country and fighting for Australians, and that's what we should be judged on.
14: The state opposition leader is expected to take a policy to the next election which would allow farmers to keep more than 10 guns. The Telegraph reports Kelly Sloan's preparing a policy which would spare primary producers from firearm ownership caps, laws limiting the number of guns a person can own past state parliament in December in the wake of the Bondi Beach terror attack. Additional bird flu cases have been detected on the New South Wales south coast. The disease has been confirmed in 7 birds across Narooma and Murrimbula. To date, 11 events have been reported in the state. In finance, the Dow Jones down 703 points at the close. The Nasdaq closed down 263. One Australian dollar is buying 71.1 US cents.
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18: The Penrith Panthers have gone some way to steadying the ship as they prepare for the coming NRL finals, defeating Melbourne 22-14. They led 22-0 at half-time but didn't score a point in the second half, having had Liam Martin, Lindsay Smith and Jack Cogger all sin-binned. Coach Ivan Cleary says it was a game of two halves.
19: A long time without the full complement on the players on the field and really behind the possession stack. So it was just, pretty much trying to keep ahead of our border, really.
18: The final round of the AFL season is underway. The Gold Coast Suns defeating St Kilda 103-80 at Marvel Stadium, drawing the curtain on both their seasons. And in tennis, Spaniard Carlos Alcaraz will return to play the upcoming US Open after 4 months off the court. That's sport. I'm Mike Pearsall.
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17: 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Sydney traffic.
20: M4 Huntingwood, trucks broken down westbound around Brabham Drive in the shoulder lane, but a 40k speed reduction. M4 also slow moving citybound from James Roos Drive at the main tunnel entrance in Homebush. That's after an earlier breakdown. Carlingford, a breakdown eastbound along Pennant Hills Road on the approach to the M2 motorway. Change conditions for the M7 through Horsley Park. It's just a reduced 60k northbound speed limit passing Chandos Road after a truck crash yesterday. And we're getting a little busier out of East Lakes, citybound along Southern Cross Drive. 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I'm Brittany Gorrell. That's the latest traffic on Classic Hits 2UE.
0: 2UE Sydney weather.
14: Partly cloudy with showers less likely by the afternoon. Light winds a top of 23 degrees for the coast and in the west. A mostly sunny day tomorrow. The chance of a late shower. Chance of showers still Sunday. Mostly sunny Monday. Showers again by Tuesday and Wednesday. Right now it's 16 degrees in town. Humidity 91%. It's 12 degrees at Bankstown. 12 also at Campbelltown, Gosford and Penrith. 14 at Lucas Heights, 15 degrees at Terry Hills.
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Classic hits to your E. So hard to top that voice. Joe Cocker. It's Kathy this morning. The $1,000 minute still ahead of us. Good cash to take into the weekend. $1,000 for your general knowledge. We'll play that just a little bit down the track. What a great photo in the telly today. The Dog Lovers Festival's on at Sydney Showgrounds this weekend. And I just turned the page to see a cracking photo of Rosie the Tibetan Mastiff, who is an absolute whopper of a dog. And then in front of Rosie, little tiny Gwen the Chihuahua. So it's the big and the small of it, and that's what we'll have at the showgrounds for the Dog Lovers Festival. Training sessions, market stalls, everything to pamper your pooch there this weekend. Gwen the Chihuahua has quite the story too. She's a dog influencer, so she will be there taking selfies and documenting her journey, or at least her owner will be, across the weekend. 40 outfits that Chihuahua has in her wardrobe at home. So if you're at the Dog Lovers Festival this weekend and you see a little Chihuahua dressed to the canines, that'll be Gwen. 7:09, classic hits to your E. Rod Stewart.

0: Sydney's home of classic hits, 2UE, Mamas and the Papas. Harry, our friendly Sparky who lives in Picton, loves the 60s. He's been on the text line this morning, 0488 151 151. He said, Kathy, you were asking what we were doing for the weekend. On Sunday, if the weather's okay, I'm pulling the Kingswood ute out of the shed and I will fire up the Bluetooth speaker and have Gareth's Sunday morning 60s blaring and just hit the road and disappear into the past. Isn't that just the perfect Sunday morning? The weather does look good to pull the Kingswood out this weekend too. Not much rain around. Just a light shower or two after lunch today. Top of 21 on the coast, 23 for the city and Penrith. 60 seconds down the track, we'll see how Friday morning's traffic is flowing around Sydney. Then it's Starship at Classic Hits 2UE.
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5: Huntingwood on the M4, trucks broken down westbound, sidelined to the shoulder with a 40k speed on the approach to Brabham Drive. Carlingford, a breakdown, Pennant Hills Road, it's on the approach to the M2 northbound. Drop your speed through Horsley Park on the M7 north at Chandos Road. That's after a truck crash yesterday afternoon. Now looking to your run on the M5, it's a fairly good run for your Friday morning. Just a light build up of traffic eastbound past Fairford Road in Padstow. Through the Rosedale Interchange, we are getting busier for City West Link and the M4 onto the Anzac Bridge inbound. 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I'm Brittany Gorrell. That's the latest traffic on Classic Hits 2UE.

Sydney's home of classic hits, 2UE. It's Kathy with Starship, 25 past seven. It's been a long time since we've had a final series without the Melbourne Storm, but here we are, a win for the Panthers last night. Josh will give us the morning's news and sport and a forecast check next. And our $1,000 minute still to come. Good money, isn't it, for general knowledge questions? You have a minute to answer them correctly for that $1,000. Greg in Woi Woi yesterday reminded us of the importance of using the word pass if you can't think of an answer. What sort of communication tool is referred

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5: It's 7:30. Good morning. I'm Josh Bryant. A former detective says improving communication will be key to avoiding a repeat of the tragic confusion associated with the discovery of a missing hiker's body. Lily Hooper was found in the Natai National Park after an eight-day search, with initial reports indicating the 18-year-old was injured but alive, police confirming her death about an hour later. Former detective Luke Taylor's told Today more incidents will occur if nothing changes.
6: Something is seriously going on with the police and their training. The police are the peak body. Operational command rests with them. We're taught how to command, control and communicate. If you need to clarify communication, you do so as many times despite any emotion or excitement. So let's get the communication right.
5: A woman

0: who alleges she was sexually assaulted after being hired by Sydney Swans players, says she wants justice, not money. The exotic dancers told News Corp she gave those in the room a discount because they were carpenters and couldn't afford the... They told her that they were carpenters and couldn't afford the full rate. No charges have been laid as part of the police investigation. Five Swans players have been stood down for breaches of club standards. A child has died and a grandmother hospitalised after a house fire near Lake Macquarie. Crews arrived at a Swansea home yesterday afternoon, finding it well alight. Another child inside was unharmed. A teenage neighbour suffered leg injuries trying to enter the house. The Prime Minister admits he made an error by appearing on the Bush Deep podcast. During the interview, Anthony Albanese said he'd shag Kylie Minogue and made suggestive gestures with his hands as he spoke about melons that the Japanese Prime Minister had given him as gifts. Speaking on the ABC, Mr. Albanese says he should not have taken part.
1: If I had my time again, which you don't, then I wouldn't have done that podcast. You know, we have a view which is trying to talk to as many people as possible. But clearly, that was an error.
0: The federal government has backed down on plans to merge the Commonwealth Home Support Program with a new initiative. The program, which helps older Australians with shopping, transport and meals, has been extended until at least 2029. Some support providers had withdrawn their services because of the uncertainty around the program's future. Planning has now been granted for the $2 billion Bankstown Hospital development. Construction of the facility is due to begin next year, and communities across the state are being warned to make preparations now for a potentially wild and windy storm season ahead. In finance, the Dow Jones has closed down 703 points, the Nasdaq down 263, one Australian dollar buying 71.1 US cents.
2: At Sydney's Classic Hits 2UE, we love playing classic hits. And there's plenty more of them coming up straight after the news and weather.
3: The Penrith Panthers have climbed back to the top of the NRL ladder early in round 25. They've defeated the Melbourne Storm 22-14 at Amy Park, despite having to deal with three sin bins. Football fans around Australia are excitedly awaiting the start of the English Premier League season, kicking off tomorrow night. Former Socceroo Craig Foster has told Today plenty of eyes will be on young Socceroos defender Lucas Harrington following his move to Hull City.
4: Incredible footballer. He steps up a big level. He's been in the MLS. He played here with Brisbane Roar, so it's, you know, fantastic to see that our young players are going.
3: In AFL, the Gold Coast Suns have wrapped up their season with a 103-80 win over St Kilda at Marvel Stadium. And rugby seven star Madison Levi is set to make her 15s debut for the Wallaroos, named on the bench for tomorrow's test in New Zealand. That's sport. I'm Mike Pearsall.
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2: Classic Hits 2UE, Sydney traffic.
5: Eastern Creek on the M4 motorway, a reduced westbound speed limit. This is coming into Eastern Creek around Brabham Drive due to a sideline truck breakdown. Little sluggish citybound towards that site as well. Drop your speed on the M7 northbound through Horsley Park at Chandos Road after a truck crash yesterday. M5, just very light activity eastbound passing the Hume Highway in Liverpool and again to Fairford Road, Padstow. Quite busy northbound run up through Greystanes on the Cumberland Highway getting up to the M4. For children, fighting cancer is one thing. 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I'm Brittany Gorrell. That's the latest traffic on Classic Hits 2UE.
2: 2UE Sydney weather.
0: Partly cloudy with showers less likely by the afternoon. Light winds, a top of 23 degrees on the coast and in the west. Mostly sunny tomorrow, the chance of a late shower. Possible showers on Sunday as well. Mostly sunny Monday, showers again by Tuesday and Wednesday. Right now it's 17 degrees in town, humidity 67%. It's 13 degrees at Bankstown, 13 at Gosford and at Terry Hills, 11 degrees at Campbelltown, 14 at Lucas Heights, 12 at Penrith.
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Classic hits to you, Carole King's Tapestry. What an album. One of the greats of the early 70s. It's Kathy, 22 to 8, our last $1,000 minute of the week on the way before 8 o'clock. 10 trivia questions and $1,000 waiting. What would you blow $1,000 on at the moment? What about a nice holiday? Could you see yourself doing a week on the Gold Coast or something? Qantas has just dropped a huge sale this week. Domestic economy airfares from $99 one way from Sydney. So maybe we can pay for you to have a little getaway when we do our $1,000 minute just near 8 o'clock. Real thing now, classic hits. To

0: The Boss, Sydney's home of classic hits to UE. Very easy to reminisce about the glory days with this sort of music, isn't it? 14 to 8, not a bad looking Friday. 21 on the coast, 23 for the city and Penrith, and fairly dry across the weekend. Quite the stretch of 20 degree days ahead.
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0: Morning, Timmy. Well, the Panthers had a win last night, but we wouldn't exactly call it a convincing win.
2: Yeah, 22-14. A very good morning to you, Kath. Very good Friday morning, don't we love? Thank God it's Friday. look, yeah, they didn't look brilliant, did they? In the first half, very snappy, very clean. But 22-14 over against a Melbourne side, which has really underperformed this year. It was scrappy, but they got the chocolate. So I suppose at the end of the day, that's what Ivan Cleary will be happy with. Some interesting games across the weekend, of course. They all become pivotal now, particularly around the base of the eight, because it hasn't locked in yet. So interesting to watch what happens across this weekend. The other big news out of yesterday, Kevin Walters is going to finish up coaching the Australian team after the World Cup at the back end of the year. He's picked up a $2 million three-year deal with St Helens. Look, I think the Australian team will find another coach pretty easily. That's not taken away from the fact that he's a good coach, but the Australian team is elite. I think where Kevin Walters will really be felt, his loss will be felt, is on Fox Sports. He's been such a breath of fresh air on the panels, in the commentary. He's a throwback to those glory days of rugby league coverage with Fatty and Sterlo, authentic and funny. So he won't be easy to replace there.
0: Timmy, we're starting to see some green shoots now, some signs that spring is right round the corner, and that means good horse racing on the way.
2: Yeah, not just your Zyrtec and Telfast at 10 paces with the hay fever coming in, Kath. It's, good racing and Wink Stakes Day on this week. And Huey Bowman, of course, who's been domiciled racing up there in the brilliant racing jurisdiction of Hong Kong, is back for this weekend, and quite appropriate he's back for Winks Stakes Day. Of course, he navigated Winks to all those history making wins, so he's back and the racing's back. Autumn Glow, of course, the Melbourne Carnival will start to kick into gear, so Sydney and Melbourne through the spring, hard to beat.
0: Yeah, brilliant. And the Aussie cricket team's had a rough run, Timmy. They're desperate for a bounce back.
2: Oh, bruised egos at 10 paces again, if I can use that phrase one more time in this little cross. Shock 9-wicket humiliation in Darwin. They really want to kick back into gear. They're playing at the Great Barrier Reef Arena. I love the name of it. But there'll be no colourful coral or fish on that ground. It'll be intense cricket against Bangladesh, and they really do want to win. Jake Weatherald, of course, has been dropped. Renshaw comes in. Pat Cummins has put his batting order on notice, and he's basically said, guys, you've got to get some runs. So they'll want to win this, and they'll want to win it well, Kath.
0: And another weekend rolls around at Wenty. Tim, what's happening with our mates at Wenty Leagues this weekend?
2: Yeah, take some money off your shop and head to Wenty Leagues for Shopping Sorted Sunday Raffle. Every Sunday, there are $3,000 worth of prizes to be won, including dinner-themed hampers and Coles and Woolworths gift cards. It's all there, wentyleagues.com.au. Or is that Wenty, as you know, during the week? What a place. Get in there and have some fun.
0: Yeah, on the weekends especially. Good on you, Timmy. Have a good weekend and we'll see you Monday.
2: Cheers, Kat. See you then.
0: 10 to 8 and a rockin' Friday morning soundtrack here. 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

0: 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Sydney traffic.
1: In Greenacre, along Wiley Avenue, a truck has crashed and rolled onto its side at Roberts Road intersection. It's very busy here, all directions, and as a result, traffic lights are now flashing through here. Eastern Creek, the M4, a lane westbound blocked off now due to a truck breakdown around Brabham Drive. Crews are on scene. Drop your speed to 40. Looking to the M5 motorway, just still lightly bunched up, citybound towards Moorbank Avenue. Expect to build up a traffic around Cremorne, inbound on Military Road, getting towards Warringah Freeway. The Premier League returns to Stan Sport on Saturday. Stream all 380 matches live and exclusively on Stan Sport with availability in 4K. I'm Brittany Gorrell. That's the latest traffic on Classic Hits 2UE.

0: Classic hits, 2UE, The Cardigans on 954 AM, Stereo DAB around Sydney as well, and anywhere you like, anywhere on the face of the earth if you have the Listener app on your phone, L-I-S-T-N-R. If you haven't downloaded it, it takes just a couple of seconds, lands on your home screen, you give 2UE a follow, and then we just keep the great songs and all your Sydney news and weather and traffic keep coming straight out of your mobile, so you can have a bit of home in your pocket wherever you are on the planet. It's 3 to 8. Let's do our $1,000 minute. 10 trivia questions to answer correctly inside a minute. I have $1,000 for you then if you can do that for me. And question one to get you rolling. A mule is a cross between a donkey and what other animal? 1-300-102-222. A mule, a cross between a donkey and a what? Let's play the $1,000 minute. 1-300-102-222.
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8: It's 8 o'clock. Good morning. I'm Josh Bryant. The body of missing bushwalker Lily Hooper has now been recovered from dense bushland in the state's Southern Highlands. Dusty Fitzpatrick reports.
9: A desperate search had been underway to try and find the 18-year-old who'd been missing for 8 days in the Natai National Park. It was initially reported to the media and members of Ms. Hooper's family that she was injured but alive when she was found yesterday, but police confirmed about an hour later they'd located her deceased body. Commissioner Mal Lanyon has apologised over the miscommunication and says a review is underway. The teenager's body has now been retrieved from dense bushland. A post-mortem examination will now be carried out. Dusty Fitzpatrick, Sydney.
8: A woman who alleges she was sexually assaulted in a Melbourne hotel after being hired by a Sydney Swans players has spoken out. The exotic dancer telling News Corp she gave those in a room a discount because they'd claimed they couldn't afford the full rate, and she says she doesn't want money, she just cares about justice. No charges have been laid in the police investigation, but five Swans players have been stood down for breaches of club standards. A teenage boy has been charged over a stabbing at a school in Sydney's west. A 14-year-old boy suffered a cut to his abdomen in the incident at Granville. He's in a stable condition in hospital. A second student, also aged 14, is facing charges of reckless wounding and affray. A new survey shows a growing number of younger Australians believe the property market is broken and out of reach. Money magazine data shows the greatest fear of 42% of respondents under 35 is that they'll never be able to buy a home. The publication's Tom Watson says it represents a generational divide.
10: From a policy point of view, I imagine that the government and governments around Australia will still be thinking that whatever they can do to incentivise younger buyers.
8: Prime Minister Anthony Albanese has now admitted it was an error to make an appearance on a podcast. The appearance led to weeks of criticism over some of his comments. And special celebrations are being held across Sydney today to mark 100 years since Radio 2GB began broadcasting. 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
8: In finance, the Dow Jones and the Nasdaq down at the close, one Aussie dollar buying 71 US cents.
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13: A 22-0 halftime lead has proven too big for the Melbourne Storm to run down in their loss to the Panthers. A Brian To'o hat-trick helped put Penrith out of reach by halftime at Amy Park. Storm coach Craig Bellamy says they just didn't get out of the blocks quick enough.
14: You know, the second half, obviously, you know, was much better from our point of view, but, you know, if you get 22 points behind Penrith, you know, and what they've done over the last 4 or 5 years, they know how to win games.
13: The Swans have named the players brought into the squad following the five suspensions from the trip to Melbourne. James Rowbottom, Angus Sheldrick, Harry Cunningham and Corey Warner are among those to face North Melbourne at the SCG on Sunday. And four-time Formula One world champion Max Verstappen has extended his contract with Red Bull Racing through to 2030. That's sport. I'm Mike Pearsall.
8: 8:04, that's news and sport.
12: 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Sydney traffic.
0: In Greenacre, a truck has crashed and rolled onto its side. Wiley Avenue is now closed off northbound between Punchbowl Road and Roberts Road. We've got lights out of the intersection 2 of the King George's Road, Wiley Avenue, Punchbowl Road intersection, and also for Wiley Avenue at Roberts Road. Police are currently directing you through the area and there's heavy delays along King George's Road approaching. Eastern Creek to the M4. Now we've got a pretty heavy build-up of traffic westbound coming in from Prospect due to a truck breakdown near Brabham Drive. Left-hand lanes out of action. UniSuper has been helping Australians build great retirements for over 40 years, and it's open to every Australian. Consider UniSuper's PDS and TMD on its website and your circumstances before making decisions, because they haven't. I'm Brittany Gorrell. That's the latest traffic on Classic Hits 2UE.
12: 2UE Sydney weather.
8: Partly cloudy with showers less likely by the afternoon. Light winds, a top of 23 degrees on the coast and in the west. Mostly sunny tomorrow, the chance of a late shower. Possible showers on Sunday as well. Mostly sunny Monday, showers again by Tuesday and Wednesday. Right now it's 17 degrees in town, humidity 67%. It's 13 degrees at Bankstown, 13 at Gosford and at Terry Hills, 11 degrees at Campbelltown, 14 at Lucas High. It's 12 at Penrith.
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classic hits to you. We give you those songs you won't find anywhere else in Sydney. Christopher Cross, Ride Like the Wind. Good Friday morning song. The weekend ahead is one of those weekends in Sydney where there is something for absolutely everybody. There's so much going on this weekend. Animal lovers have the Sydney Dog Lovers and Cat Lovers Festival. By the way, they're in separate pavilions at the Sydney Showgrounds. For lovers of the opera, La Stupenda, a celebration of 100 years of Dame Joan Sutherland is on at the Opera House this weekend. And for the lovers of a good run that want to strap on the Nikes or the Asics, the Beach to Beach Running Festival is on Sunday between DY and Newport. There's always a great calendar of events if you're looking for something different to do for the weekend at 2ue.com.au. 10 past 8. Let's have a bit of Friday fun after the Eagles. The $1,000 minutes on the way next at Classic Hits 2UE.

0: Classic hits, 2UE, 14 past 8. A pretty nice sort of a Friday today. 21 degrees on the coast, 23 for the city and Penrith. And we've got a big stretch of 20 degree days across the weekend and into next week.
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0: Narelle of Roselands is in the hot seat this morning before she heads off for a swim. Where will you go for your swim, Narelle?
2: To the pool at Roselands. If it's warm enough, I have to ring that, always checking the temperature to make sure it's about 32.
0: Oh, okay, so you won't get in unless it's 32 degrees.
2: Oh, I'm not really swimming. I'm doing therapy work, I'm not underwater. I'm standing there all the time.
0: Well, that makes sense.
2: Cold if it's under 29 for me.
0: Agree fully. All right, Narelle, before we head off to the swimming pool and don the swimmers today, let's see if we can win you some money. 10 trivia questions to answer correctly inside a minute. And make sure if you don't know an answer, you pass, because we'll come back to it at the end if we have time. Yesterday when we were playing, Greg of Woi Woi was thinking a little bit too long about the answers and we ran out of time to fit them all in. So make sure you pass and we can come back to it at the end if we have time.
2: Mm-hmm.
0: And
2: just I'm not sure about the first one either, so I'm just going to guess that
0: one. That's good. Yep. And just remember that I need to take your first answer, okay? Here we go. Mm-hmm. A mule is a cross between a donkey and what other animal?
2: I'm not sure if it's a horse, so I'll just say that because I'm not sure.
0: It is. Dick Grayson is the real name of which comic book character?
2: Is that Batman?
0: The word pterodactyl has what silent letter at the start?
2: Pass.
0: How many members were in the group ABBA?
2: Four.
0: The bottom of the ocean is sometimes referred to as whose locker?
2: Not sure, pass.
0: Which New South Wales city, known for its car racing, is hosting a festival this weekend called Beatles Fest?
2: Pass it.
0: A picture of what animal appears on a bottle of Bacardi rum?
2: Pass.
0: On this day in 1959, which state became the 50th state of America?
2: I'm just going to guess Hawaii.
0: In the cartoons, who was the friendly ghost?
2: Casper.
0: What sort of syrup is traditionally served with pancakes?
2: I'm trying to think of the name of it. Pass.
0: The word pterodactyl, which silent letter at the start? There it goes. It does go quickly, doesn't it?
2: Maple syrup. This brain of mine with headaches, it really does, when I'm not really with it.
0: Well, you didn't do too badly. You've won money and that's always good. So let's go back. Dick Grayson is the real name of which comic book character? You were so close. You said Batman, but I wanted his sidekick, Robin.
2: Robin, yeah. Robin, yeah. Well, I knew Batman and Robin, I could have said Robin, but I knew it was part of Batman, yeah.
0: The word pterodactyl has a silent P at the start. The bottom of the ocean is sometimes referred to as Davy Jones's locker. A picture of what animal appears on a bottle of Bacardi rum is a bat, and we got maple syrup, but after the buzzer.
2: I don't drink, so I wouldn't know that one.
0: So it's 5 out of 10 for you, Narelle. There's $50. I'm sure that will, be easily spent as it is in this day and age, isn't it?
2: Yeah, it pays for some medical stuff and things, yeah.
0: Well, we wish you good health. Hopefully they've warmed that pool up enough for you today to get in. And thanks for having some fun with us this morning.
2: Thanks so much.
0: We'll play for the full 1,000 again Monday morning, 17 past 8 now, and we're just over 60 seconds from somebody who they labelled as the voice of a generation. We'll hear her next at Classic Hits 2UE.
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1: 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Sydney traffic.
4: Moorebank, the M5, a two-car crash with westbound delays getting heavier now at New Warra Road. We've got the right lane currently shut. In Greenacre, a mess this morning. Wiley Avenue, a truck has crashed and rolled onto its side. Northbound traffic blocked off between Punchbowl Road at Roberts Road. That's for Wiley Avenue. A southbound right turn lane also closed. We have extensive delays back down King George's Road as a result, and lights are flashing at the intersection, so slow your approach. It's spring at Freedom. 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Hurry and Sunday only at Freedom. I'm Brittany Gorrell. That's latest traffic on Classic Hits 2UE.

0: Sydney's home of classic hits, 2UE. They called hers the voice of a generation for such good reason, Whitney Houston. And it's Kathy. Welcome if you're new to 2UE. If you haven't spent the weekend with us yet, you have so many good things to look forward to. Let me run you through a few of them. Jukebox Saturday night kicks in from 6 o'clock, so it's all your party favourites. Sunday morning 60s and Sunday night 70s both live here, and in amongst those, Gavin Miller's Classic Hits Countdown. So this Sunday, 10 o'clock, make sure you've got us on. Gav is firing up the time machine and taking us to 1978. What a time for music. We'll hear songs like Jerry Rafferty's Baker Street, The Commodores, Three Times a Lady. And Gav gives us all of the fads and the fashion and the big news stories of 78 as well. So that's here Sunday morning from 10 o'clock, the Classic Hits Countdown. Josh has our news, sport and weather next. It's 25 past 8.
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1: 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Every-

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7: It's 8:30. Good morning. I'm Josh Bryant. The body of Sydney bushwalker Lily Hooper has now been retrieved from bushland in the state's Southern Highlands. The 18-year-old was found dead yesterday after an eight-day search in the Natai National Park. Police have apologised after initial reports to her family had indicated that she'd been found alive. A woman alleging she was sexually assaulted by Sydney Swans players in a Melbourne hotel says all she wants is justice. The exotic dancer has told News Corp she offered the men a discount after they'd claimed to be carpenters and that they couldn't afford the full rate. Five Swans players have been stood down by the club for breaches of standards, but no charges have been laid as a result of the police investigation. AFL legend Mick Malthouse has told Today the players might have to be moved on.
8: I suspect there will be a lot of senior players there that would be saying, look, I don't know whether I can play with these players. And that's going to be the test of the club and also the coach. And in many ways, if the player group are going to stay together, then the repairs are going to be long and hard.
7: Communities are being warned to prepare for a windy storm season as El Niño increases the likelihood of volatile weather. The frequency of strong winds and heavy rain typically increases during September.

0: December. The State Emergency Service Commissioner, Mike Wasink, says households should stay ahead of the storm season.
1: By fixing any damage to your roof, including broken or missing tiles and leaks, cleaning your gutters, downpipes and drains to prevent blockages, trimming trees and branches that could potentially fall on your home or property.
0: The Prime Minister now admits he shouldn't have appeared on what's become a controversial podcast. Anthony Albanese has faced criticism over several comments made during the interview. He mentioned that he would shag Kylie Minogue while playing a game on the podcast and also discussed melons that he was gifted by the Japanese Prime Minister. The Productivity Commission has found industry assistance given by the government is shifting to more targeted measures. A report found while assistance was relatively steady, the Future Made in Australia agenda has led a shift towards specific industries receiving the support. Commissioner Catherine DeFontenay says interventions made as a result of the Middle East conflict have been major contributors to the shift.
2: Establishing an Australian fuel security reserve of about $3.2 billion, looking at possibly some feasibility studies into some more fuel refining capability.
0: Also making news, the FBI believes it has stopped an ISIS-inspired plot to bomb the New York Capitol building, and the latest survey results show one in four people have stopped buying takeaway coffee because of the cost. In finance, the Dow Jones closed down 703 points, the Nasdaq also down, one Aussie dollar buying 71.1 US cents.
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4: The Penrith Panthers have got back into the winner's circle with a 22-14 win over the Storm in Melbourne. The loss confirms the Storm will miss the finals for the first time since the salary cap scandal back in 2010. Penrith coach Ivan Cleary says it was always going to be a difficult trip, regardless of the Storm's form.
5: 20 years, it's never easy. It's Storm are an outstanding club. You know, they are, you know, obviously well coached. They're coming off a bye, so I knew they were going to be well prepared.
4: Round 25 continues tonight with the Raiders hosting the battling Broncos before the Dolphins take on the Eels. Rory McIlroy, Wyndham Clark and JJ Sporn are among the leaders at 6 under par in the first round of the PGA Tour's BMW Championship. Australians Adam Scott and Minwoo Lee are 4 and 5 shots back respectively. That's sport. I'm Mike Pearsall.
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3: 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Sydney traffic.
6: M5 motorway thinning out westbound as you move to Moorebank after a crash has cleared above New Warra Road. Now into Greenacre, expect some heavy congestion through this area. Wiley Avenue's been shut northbound between Punchbowl Road and Roberts Road after a truck crashed and rolled onto its side. The southbound right turn lane at this intersection also blocked off, and we have traffic lights flashing here, so police are directing you around this site. Onto the M4 motorway, just a little build-up, city-bound at the Church Street off-ramp, but fairly clear this morning. Until Sunday, hurry into Bedshed and create your dream bedroom for less with 20 to 50% off during their bedroom sale. 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Bedshed, no one's better in the bedroom. I'm Brittany Gorrell. That's the latest traffic on Classic Hits 2UE.
3: 2UE Sydney weather.
0: Partly cloudy with showers less likely by the afternoon. Light winds, a top of 23 degrees on the coast and in the west. Mostly sunny tomorrow, the chance of a late shower. Possible showers on Sunday as well. Mostly sunny Monday, showers again by Tuesday and Wednesday. Right now it's 17 degrees in town, humidity 67%. It's 13 degrees at Bankstown, 13 at Gosford and at Terry Hills, 11 degrees at Campbelltown, 14 at Lucas Heights, 12 at Penrith.
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The Bellamy Brothers, classic hits to you. Morning, Kathy here. We're right on the eve of the biggest cherry blossom festival in the country, Auburn Botanic Gardens. It kicks off tomorrow. John of Gerringong came through on our 2UE text line a little while back, 0488 151 151. John said, oh, it looks a bit light on for blooms this year, so hopefully in the last couple of weeks. Mother Nature has stepped it up. 200 cherry blossom trees. You can learn origami, beautiful Japanese markets as well, and lots of Japanese food and drink. A little sip of sake as you have your photo taken under the canopy of pink. Auburn Botanic Gardens, it kicks off tomorrow. Tickets on sale online. 21 to 9, Cyndi Lauper.

0: Australian Wings. It's Kathy. Thank you for starting Friday with us. Partly cloudy today, a light shower or two after lunch, 21 on the coast and 23 for the city and Penrith. The history books open here in front of me, August 21 today. On this day, if he was still with us, this legend would have been having his 88th birthday. You got to know when the whole. We lost Kenny right as COVID was taking over worldwide headlines. In 1961, Motown Records released what would be its first number one hit. Oh yes, wait a minute, Mr. Postman. That's the Marvelettes doing Please, Mr. Postman. In 1970, the Bee Gees got the band back together. They'd split up about 16 months earlier. This is what Barry had to say.
1: The only ill feeling there was the various arguments between the brothers, which again is a family thing. And if, your family, anybody's family can argue, it's not in the press. But if our family argues, it becomes a scandal.
0: Once they'd ironed out their differences, they got to work on a new album called 2 Years On. In 2010, the federal election in Australia ended with a hung parliament, the first in this country since 1940. The ALP, with Julia Gillard as PM, formed government then.
2: There will be a number of independents in the House of Representatives playing a role as the next government of Australia is formed.
0: And it's 5 years to the day since we lost Don Everly. Some more events of August 21 at midday today with Gavin Miller's Classic Hits Lunchbox, and just over 60 seconds away from a song we haven't heard for a while from Creedence at Classic Hits 2UE.
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5: Classic Hits 2UE, Sydney traffic.
6: Heavy delays into Greenacre. Wylie Avenue has only one northbound lane getting through on Roberts Road after an earlier truck crash. Traffic lights are flashing due to the crash, with police directing motorists on site to the M4 tunnel at Croydon. A truck breakdown westbound in lane 1. The M7 at Horsley Park Road damage had 60km northbound speed drops in place just past Chandos Road. Queues building into Bascot along Airport Drive at the entry to the International Terminal, and Mossman through to Neutral Bay. Military Road very busy, city to the Warringah Freeway. Census night was Tuesday the 11th of August. There's still time to complete. In the census, every answer matters. Authorised by the Australian Bureau of Statistics, Canberra. I'm Brooke Shan. That's the latest traffic on Classic Hits 2UE.

0: Sydney's home of classic hits, 2UE. Thank you for starting Friday with us. I hope you can spend the weekend with us as well. Jukebox Saturday night is here. Sunday morning, 60s. Sunday night, 70s. The weekends are great at 2UE. 5 to 9. A quick news update, and then Michelle Murphy steps it up for the Friday edition of the 9 o'clock music marathon. She's playing Goanna this morning. Thing Michelle gave me a heads up on is that she's playing Wizard, See My Baby Jive. Haven't heard it in so long. Ad free and back to back with the classic hits after 9. 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
10: It's 9 o'clock. Good morning. I'm Josh Bryant. The body of teenage bushwalker Lily Hooper has now been recovered from the state's southern highlands. Dusty Fitzpatrick reports.
11: Search and rescue teams have retrieved the 18-year-old's body from dense bushland in the Natai National Park. Ms. Hooper was discovered yesterday after an eight-day search. Initial reports led to confusion around whether the teenager was alive before her death was confirmed. The police commissioner has apologised over the tragic confusion and says a review will be undertaken. Former Detective Luke Taylor says the miscommunication is concerning.
12: If you need to clarify communication, you do so as many times.
11: Buildings have been lit up in purple in the Wallandilly Shire in memory of the teenager. Dusty Fitzpatrick, Sydney.
10: An exotic dancer who claims she was sexually assaulted after being hired by Sydney Swans players says she wants justice, not money. The woman has told News Corp she was left fearing for her safety after the alleged incident in a Melbourne hotel. Victoria Police detectives are investigating. No arrests have been made or charges laid. Five Swans players have been stood down for breaches of club standards. Police have charged six people and seized drugs as part of investigations into a dealer network operating in Sydney South. It's alleged more than 6 kilograms of methamphetamine was supplied during more than 2,000 transactions. The Prime Minister has acknowledged he made an error, and if he had his time again, he would not go on a podcast, which has sparked weeks of controversy. Anthony Albanese has faced backlash for saying he'd shag Kylie Minogue as part of a game and for suggestive hand gestures that he made about when talking about the melons that Sanai Takaichi had given him as gifts. Western Sydney-based independent MP Di Lee says she believes what voters really care about is help with the cost of living.
13: Really, in Western, southwestern Sydney, nobody really listen to that podcast anyway, but I think they just judged the government on what they're delivering.
10: A program which supports older Australians with activities such as shopping, transport and Meals on Wheels has been extended until at least 2029. The federal government had been planning to merge the Commonwealth Home Support Program with another initiative. The state opposition's believed to be developing a policy which would exempt farmers from new gun ownership caps. Legislation passed state parliament in the wake of the Bondi Beach terror attack, limiting primary producers to owning 10 guns. Also making news, at least 17 people have been killed in a Russian missile strike on Ukraine, and a report shows non-melanoma skin cancer is up to 3 times more common than all other cancers combined. In finance, the Dow Jones and the Nasdaq both closed down, one Aussie dollar buying 71.1 US cents.
1: At Sydney's Classic Hits 2UE, we love playing classic hits. And there's plenty more of them coming up straight after the news and weather.
14: The Penrith Panthers have showed plenty of resilience in a 22-14 win over the Storm in Melbourne. They led 22-0 at half-time, but 3 sin binnings in the second half took the wind out of their sails. The struggling Broncos head to the nation's capital tonight to face the Raiders, who are bidding farewell to club great Josh Papali. Brisbane coach Michael Maguire says there's plenty of motivation for both sides.
15: They've got their reasons why they want to do things, and we've got our reasons. I think it's about us being able to play at our best and the way I know they can.
14: Rory McIlroy, Wyndham Clark and JJ Spawn are among the leaders after the first round of the PGA Tour's BMW Championship. Aussies Adam Scott and Minwoo Lee are 4 and 5 shots off the pace respectively. And Carlos Alcaraz will return to tennis after a 4-month layoff at the upcoming US Open. That's sport. I'm Mike Pearsall.
10: 9:04, that's the latest news and sport.
1: 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Sydney traffic.
16: Heavy delays into Greenacre. Wylie Avenue has only one northbound lane getting through on Roberts Road after an earlier truck crash. Traffic lights are flashing due to the crash, with police directing motorists on site to the M4 tunnel at Croydon. A truck breakdown westbound in lane 1. The M7 at Horsley Park Road damage had 60km northbound speed drops in place just past Chandos Road. Queues building into Bascot along Airport Drive at the entry to the International Terminal, and Mossman through to Neutral Bay. Military Road very busy citybound to the Warringah Freeway. Census night was Tuesday the 11th of August. There's still time to complete. In the census, every answer matters. 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I'm Brooke Shan. That's the latest traffic on Classic Hits 2UE.
1: 2UE Sydney weather.
10: Partly cloudy with showers, less likely by the afternoon. Light winds, a top of 23 degrees on the coast and in the west. Mostly sunny tomorrow, chance of a late shower. Possible showers Sunday, mostly sunny Monday. Showers again Tuesday and Wednesday. Right now it's 17 degrees in town, humidity 68%. It's 16 degrees at Bankstown, 15 at Campbelltown, Lucas Heights and Terry Hills. 15 also at Gosford, 14 degrees right now at Penrith.
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1: 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If you

be here, doesn't it? Wilson Pickett on our 9 o'clock music marathon. Hello, it's Michelle Murphy with back-to-back classic hits, including one from UB40 that was written by Neil Diamond. It's a wintry Friday night song, but I'm playing it early. 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

Sydney's classic hits to you. Thanks for keeping us on this Friday morning. It's our 9 o'clock music marathon and we are mixing things up from John Denver to Culture Club soon. And right now, hold on tight, it's Roxette.

0: It was the girls out front, but David Rain drumming for the Shantuzies. Wanna Be Up, that classic hit, wrapping up our 9 o'clock music marathon. We do this twice a day, you know, 5 o'clock this afternoon, back-to-back classic hits to get you home. Keep us on across the day because after our 10 o'clock news headlines next, Katrina and the Waves, Walking on Sunshine. Will we be doing that over the weekend? We'll get you a weather forecast for the weekend ahead and a traffic update next.
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12: It's 10 o'clock. Good morning. I'm Josh Bryant. The state's Emergency Services Minister says the SES and police will work together to investigate the communication breakdown at the end of the search for a missing teenage hiker. 18-year-old Lily Hooper was found dead yesterday after an 8-day search in the Natai National Park. Police have apologised after initial reports to Ms Hooper's family indicated that she'd been found alive. Jihad Dib says they'll work through the coronial process and any lessons which need to be learned.
13: There are still some investigations that will go underway in relation particularly to the miscommunication and the difficulty that that presented. You went from a moment of euphoria to a moment of absolute grief, and we need to investigate that properly, and that investigation will be taking place.
12: Lily's body has now been recovered from the dense bushland. The coach and captain of the Sydney Swans are due to front the media this hour as organisations including Transport for New South Wales pause their associations with the scandal-plagued club. An exotic dancer who claims she was sexually assaulted after being hired by Swans players has spoken out, saying all she cares about is justice. A Victoria Police investigation is ongoing. No charges have been laid. Five players have been stood down by the Swans for breaches of club standards. A child is dead and a grandmother has been left in hospital after a house fire in Lake Macquarie. Crews arrived to the Swansea home to find it well alight. Another child inside when the flames broke out wasn't hurt. A teenage neighbour suffered leg injuries while trying to enter the house. An audit has found popular soft drinks contain more than double the recommended daily sugar limit in a single serving. The Food for Health Alliance data suggests Coca-Cola and Solo are among the worst. 77% of surveyed Australians want government intervention on the issue of sugary drinks. And radio station 2GB is celebrating 100 years of broadcasting. Originally operated by the Theosophical Society, the call sign is in honour of Italian philosopher, priest and alchemist Giordino Bruno. The station has focused on talkback for much of its time on air. Governor-General Sam Mostyn telling Mark Levy the station's been a huge part of so many people's lives over the decades.
14: You have been the friend and companion of so many people and always sharing news. I think offering a great deal of friendship to people who rely